0: infrastructure in place, along with nearby terrain and training assets, including mountains, forests, lakes, an airport, and flight school. Alberta Premier Daniel Smith has told a group of Indigenous chiefs they need to, quote, check themselves, after they accused her of potential treason for approving a referendum on separation. The Assembly of Treaty Chiefs calls the fall referendum an intentional violation of the treaty relationship and ignores risks to Canada's sovereignty. Smith calls the accusation disgraceful. Sports. Touchdown Kelowna just got a little bigger. The BC Lions say new seating's been added with room now for more fans at both Apple Bowl games. The week-long football festival kicks off June 26 with an Alan Doyle concert at Waterfront Park. The games are scheduled for June 27th and July 4th. Toronto Maple Leafs have hired Jim Hiller as their new head coach. Hiller formerly coached the LA Kings before he was fired back in March. And the Vegas Golden Knights have promoted Ryan Craig as their new head coach. Another surprising result of the 2026 World Cup. Cristiano Ronaldo and the heavily favoured Portuguese were held to a 1-1 draw by Congo. England beat Croatia 4-2 today. And the Toronto Blue Jays have placed veteran pitcher Max Scherzer on the 15-day injured list with back spasms. Weather partly cloudy tonight, small chance of showers, clearing before the morning, low of 10, sunny for tomorrow and a high of 28.
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Brownsville Station on OV 103.9. Smoking in the Boys Room. I'm Brian Martin. Thanks for hanging out this Wednesday night. And a big thank you to everyone at West Kelowna Fire Suppression. The crews did a great job yesterday. Everyone back home last night after the evacuations. And a big thanks to our news team here at OV 103.9, who did a great job covering that fire yesterday. We appreciate you so much at OV 103.9.

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more chances to spin the wheel of meat with OV1039 and OV Mornings tomorrow and Friday, just in time for Father's Day. 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And the wheel of meat is sitting in the studio here at OV1039. And every time I look at it, I laugh. Like I'm doing right now, I'm laughing at it. It is not a laughable matter, though. This is a serious business. The Wheel of Meat with Johnny's Fresh Meats and Deli. 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The Wheel of Meat. You can win free meat on OV Mornings. 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

Prism and A Night to Remember. Some memories on OV1039 of Rock the Lake a few years back. Prism were headliners. What was that, 2-3 years ago? This year's Rock the Lake is back July 10th to 12th. RTLKelowna.ca for details on Rock the Lake. Coming up after 6 o'clock, right after the news, 1 hour of great music from the 60s. We'll play Stevie, the Beatles, and we'll kick things off with the Beach Boys right after the news. In the meantime, some Bowie, Rebel Rebel.

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2: Hello, I'm Glenn Hicks. An investigation is now underway into the West Kelowna wildfire yesterday. It is being treated as suspicious. Crews say the fire in Kalamoya Regional Park is now held. There's no expected growth beyond its current perimeter. Officials believe the blaze is human-caused. An evacuation alert remained in place as firefighters continued mopping up and monitoring today. Kelowna Centre BC Conservative MLA Christina Lowen is welcoming the passage of Bailey's Law, now set to become federal law after passing the Senate. The law makes the killing of an intimate partner an automatic first-degree murder charge, and there's a history of coercive or controlling behaviour. It's named after Kelowna's Bailey McCourt, whose case helped spark nationwide calls for stronger protections against intimate partner violence. Kelowna welcoming a major shift in Canada's bail system following the passage of new federal reforms. Mayor Tom Dyer says the changes will make it harder for repeat and violent offenders to secure release before trial, but leaders warning that the work is not finished, calling for more provincial funding for prosecutors and stronger mental health supports. The community care cleanup program being expanded in Rutland after City Council approved $36,000 in funding. The program pairs homeless individuals with peer support workers for cleanup work and support towards employment and housing. It's already operated in downtown Kelowna and Rutland with strong demand and growing participation. Kelowna residents can now track their household water use in real time with the free Eye on Water app. The app shows daily and hourly water consumption and can alert users to leaks before they lead to a bigger water bill.

0: It's available to city water utility customers with upgraded water meters. And the Canadian Armed Forces preparing for a major expansion, and Vernon's MP wants the city to play a role. The military is looking to add between 23,000 and 30,000 personnel. And Scott Anderson says the Vernon Cadet Training Centre already has the infrastructure needed to house and train up to 1,000 recruits. Missed out on touchdown Kelowna tickets the first time around? Well, you're getting another shot now. The BC Lions have released more seats for their games at Kelowna's Apple Bowl on June 27th and July 4th. Over 18,000 fans expected to jam the stadium for both games. Toronto Maple Leafs have hired Jim Hiller as their new head coach. Hiller formerly coached the LA Kings before he was fired in March. Vegas Golden Knights, meanwhile, have promoted Ryan Craig to head coach. Another surprising result at the 2026 World Cup, Cristiano Ronaldo and his heavily favoured Portuguese were held to a 1-1 draw by Congo today, while England beat Croatia 4-2. And Toronto Blue Jays have placed pitcher Max Scherzer on the 15-day injured list with back spasms. Weather partly cloudy tonight, small chance of showers, clear before the morning, low of 10, sunny for tomorrow with a high of 28.
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One of those songs where you close your eyes, crank it up, unless you're driving, of course, and let the sound wash over you. OV1039, The Beach Boys, Wouldn't It Be Nice, the amazing production from the late Brian Wilson. Incredible. A much simpler song from the Beatles that John Lennon admitted that he just wrote hastily because the record company and the company making the animated Beatles movie, Yellow Submarine, they needed another song quick. So we banged this one out. It's called Hey Bulldog, The Beatles, on the 60s at 6, OV 1039.

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13: Stevie Wonder wrote a lot of songs in his career, but he said this was one of his most personal. First of all, he wrote it with his mom. And it was very personal lyrics. He was speaking from the heart. I was made to love her, Stevie Wonder, on OV1039.

OV1039 and the Four Seasons Dawn, Go Away. I don't need you. That was my request for Kiara. Thanks so much for requesting your songs. You can always text us, call us anytime here at OV1039, 250-980-1039. Tom Jones had a number one with this one. Really broke his career. Wide open. 1965, it's not unusual.

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So that song was written and recorded by Motown soul artist Brenda Holloway. She released almost a jazz soul version of that song. And then a year later, Blood, Sweat, and Tears recorded it. That was the version you just heard on OV1039. They took it to number one on the charts. Another number one from the 60s. 1968 in Otis Redding. Sitting

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5: Delmar Hawkins was a Chess Records recording artist. And a lot of people call him the architect of the swamp rock sound. Dale Hawkins wrote this song and released it in 58. CCR did their own version of the same song, Susie Q, in 68. And it's on OV 103.9.

The Surfaris and Wipeout, one of the great instrumentals of the 60s. OB1039, this is the 60s at 6. That was from 63. We'll get to Martha and the Vandellas from 1968 in just a second. And then it's Ryan and the 70s at 7. So he's got Stampeders, Ramones, Paul Simon, and he'll kick things off with some Carly Simon right after 7 o'clock. And tomorrow, Leslie's back with the Wheel of Meat. I didn't even giggle that time. Johnny's Fresh Meats in Delhi on Hollywood. Great. Great butcher shop in Delhi. Fantastic meat. And you could win meat just in time for Father's Day. Oh, I giggled. I can't help myself. The Wheel of Meat tomorrow on OV Mornings with Leslie right here on OV1.

You're So Vain. I'm not entirely sure, but I think she wrote that song about me. I'm Ryan with you for the 70s at 7. I'm going to be sticking around for the next hour. We have got a full hour jam-packed with all of the best songs from the greatest decade of music, the 1970s. And right now, it's the Stampeders.

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14: I'm Ryan with you for the 70s at 7. I was just thinking about it. If the song Father and Son by Cat Stevens got in a fist fight with this song, Mother and Child Reunion by Paul Simon, who would win? Mother and Child Reunion knocks down Father and Son with a left hook. He looks down for the count. And oh, Cat's in the cradle, just jumped into the ring.
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It's the song that we played more than any other on this radio station, OV1039. Just last year, in 2025, Jimmy Buffett's Margaritaville was the number one song we played. We actually keep track of all of those kinds of statistics. So here we are, almost halfway through 2026. You have any guesses which song we've been playing more than any others?

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That's Fleetwood Mac on the 70s at 7. I'm Ryan. I'm with you every weekday evening at 7 p.m. I also do the morning show on our sister station down the hall, 104.7 The Lizard. And earlier this morning, we were talking about go-karts and how I kind of have trouble getting into them. My hips are just a little bit too wide. I don't know why they don't make go-karts with just slightly wider seats. And I had lots of listeners agreeing. They were going, oh, yeah, like we had this one lady. She called in and she was saying, Ryan, I know exactly what you mean. I tried to take my kids go-karting and I couldn't get into the seat because my rear end is just a little bit too. And I said, stop right there. You don't have to finish the sentence. I know exactly where you're going with that. You make the rockin' world go around.

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4: When you think of Olivia Newton-John, you think of, you know, pop music, but this song has got some attitude. This is her rock and roll side. It's a little more love on the 70s at 7.

As the Bee Gees with Jive Talkin'. You know, one time I tried to do my whole show speaking jive talk, brother, and I got in trouble from the boss, so I don't do that anymore. I'm Ryan with you for the 70s at 7. I'm taking off now. You guys have a great night. Leaving you with Anne Murray.

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3: Christians should not be preoccupied with changing their outward circumstances. The Christian life is not a social issue. It is not social revolution. It is spiritual regeneration. There is no reason to say, now you're a Christian and a slave, get out of that slavery. Christianity cannot be commensurate with bondage. You're free. Tell your master to go fly a kite. You're walking out.
4: Welcome to Grace to You with the Bible teaching of John MacArthur. I'm your host, Phil Johnson. The Bible says that when Christ saves you, the old things pass away. But does that mean you're supposed to help that process along by removing every reminder of your sinful past? What if part of your past includes an unbelieving husband or wife? Today, John MacArthur examines that perplexing question as he follows up on the study he concluded yesterday called Restoring Marriage with a compelling lesson titled Christians and Social Revolution. Whether you're married or single, it's important to remember there are unique God-ordained rules for the road, both for men and for women, in the home and in the church, and to help you know and pursue God's standards with vigor. Here's John. Follow along in 1 Corinthians 7.
3: There has been much said in the past about the revolutionary nature of Christianity, and there has been much printed about Christian revolution, and there has been much discussion about the social implications of Christianity and does Christianity bear weight against social status and social institutions, and what kind of weight does it bear, if any? What social activism is justified biblically, et cetera, et cetera. Well, this simple passage, not difficult to understand once you really see it, from verses 17 to 24, will help us to focus on the priorities of the Christian experience, particularly as they relate to social things. Now, in the seventh chapter, we have noticed that Paul is writing about the issue of marriage. The Bible has a lot to say about that particular subject. It talks about single people and their behavior. It talks about married people and their behavior. It talks about divorced people. It talks about widows. It has much to say about what is required within a marriage, what God's standards are for the life of the husband, the wife, the children. There is much in the Word of God about the whole theme of marriage. Some of what is in the Word of God is contained here in the seventh chapter of Corinthians. Now, the Corinthians were having problems with the whole subject of marriage. The problem basically arose from the fact that when people were becoming Christians, there was certain pressure being put upon them to conform to a certain view of marriage. For example, you're a single person and you happen to get saved in the city of Corinth and you attend the Corinthian assembly. There are some well-meaning Jews there who believe, because Orthodox Judaism always believed this, that to be single is to defy the law of God. God said to multiply, replenish the earth, and if you do not do that, then you are slaying the posterity of God. And so the Jews would say, you must get married, especially now that you're a Christian. And so there was tremendous pressure being put on single people. On the other hand, you had a kind of an ascetic attitude that was a holdover from pagan philosophy, and some of the Gentiles were coming into the church and saying, marriage is not the thing, singleness is the thing, because then you can be ascetic, totally devoted to God, and you don't have any of the encumbrances of marriage. And what you really ought to do if you're married is get a divorce and get out of your marriage. And it went further than that, especially if you happen to be married to an unbeliever, dump him for sure because he'll defile you. And if you have children, you'll have half-breed defile.

child children. So these were the confusing elements in the Corinthian situation regarding marriage. And so some were saying everybody has to get married. Some were saying everybody has to get single again so we can be totally devoted to God. And there would be a high level of spirituality in the Jews' mind connected with marriage and a high level of spirituality in the Gentile philosopher's mind connected with being single. So Paul has to speak to these issues. And he writes the 7th chapter in response to that very struggle. Some were challenging marriage, and some were challenging the right to be single. Now, we've already seen what Paul has to say to the single, to the married, and to those who are married to unbelievers. And now as we look at verse 17, Paul takes these particular things that he has said and draws from them a general principle. And this is very interesting. It's very simple, and it's very repetitious. So I'm sure you're going to go away understanding the basic principle. The tough thing is going to be where you apply it, and that the Holy Spirit will have to work out with you. But Paul takes the particulars that he has given and makes a general rule out of it in verses 17 to 24. Now, here is the general principle. I'm going to state it to you, and then we'll see how it unfolds. Christians should not be concerned with changing their outward circumstances. Christians should not be preoccupied with changing their outward circumstances. Now, that's the basic principle. The Christian life is not a social issue. It is not social revolution, it is spiritual regeneration. There is no reason to say, now you're a Christian, you have to stop being single. Now you're a Christian, you've got to dissolve your marriage and be celibate. Now you're a Christian, dump that unsaved spouse or you'll defile yourself. Now you're a Christian and a slave, get out of that slavery. Christianity cannot be commensurate with bondage. You're free. Tell your master to go fly a kite, you're walking out. You see, Christianity was never designed to be a disruptor of social relationships. And that is Paul's message. And what was happening in the Corinthian church was this. They were coming in and using their Christianity as a justification for all kinds of social change. They were dumping husbands and wives. Single people were being forced into getting married when they had the gift of celibacy, which God had granted them for unique purposes of ministry. Slaves were chafing under the role of slavery and saying, I demand to be free. After all, we're equal, one in Christ, Galatians 3:28. There is neither male nor female, bond nor free, but all are one in Christ. And all of this social reactionary attitude could have destroyed the testimony of the Corinthian assembly. Just destroyed it. Because if anybody began to see Christianity as a social revolution, they would put the revolution down and then they would lose the opportunity to be exposed to the reality of Christianity, which is a transformed life, not a social reformation. So what Paul is saying is don't turn Christianity into a social thing. Make sure that everybody understands that it is a spiritual regeneration and that it can exist in any kind of social situation. Now that's the basic content of these verses. There is no question in my mind, and certainly in the mind of anybody who studies the Bible, that Christianity must have had a profound effect upon society. The fact of miracles and signs and wonders, the teaching of equality of the sexes and of bond and free, the tremendous preoccupation with the second coming of Jesus Christ, the idea of coming judgment, the idea of eternal bliss in heaven, disdain for any earthly wealth. These things were factors that were very, very hard for the world to understand, and I'm sure it had a profound effect. And in the midst of this effect, which I think at that point is legitimate, it could have had an effect further than that that would have been illegitimate. It was enough that the world was confused without confusing them further by making Christianity not just theological, but social. And so the Spirit of God wants to make sure that the world always keeps its perspective. Yes, there are signs and wonders. Yes, there is a preoccupation with heaven and eternal things and a disdain for the earthly things. Yes, there is the coming of the Lord Jesus for the Christian that's good, for the non-Christian that's bad. Yes, all of these things are true, but let's keep it at the spiritual level and let's not make Christianity a justification to overthrow the government. Because when we do that, then we become just like every other revolution. And the distinctiveness is lost. It doesn't matter what you are. It doesn't matter what the society is in terms of the basic identity of Christianity. The gospel is not an immediately revolutionizing, disorganizing element in society. For example, if a wife becomes a Christian, what should she be? A better wife, right? If a husband becomes a Christian, what should he be? A better husband. 1 Corinthians 7 talks about those two things. If you have a friend who becomes a Christian, what should he immediately be to you? A better friend.
If there is a slave who becomes a Christian, what should he be? A better slave. A master who becomes a Christian, a better master. A citizen who becomes a Christian, what should he become? A better citizen. Not a social reactionary. Now, this is repeatedly spelled out in the New Testament. Lest I be misunderstood, let me add this footnote. I am not saying that Christianity has nothing to do with social activism. I feel that the Bible is very clear about the fact that we are to meet the needs of people, that we are to bind up the wounded, that we are to feed the hungry, that we are to clothe the naked, that we are to house the lonely and the outcast. The Bible is very clear that we are to do good to all men, especially those of the household of faith. There is a social responsibility that Christianity has, that Christians should seek justice in a society through the means that that society provides, that Christianity should seek right and honest things, and that Christianity should speak the truth of God against an unjust, unrighteous society. But the heartbeat of Christianity, with all of its deep social ramifications, is still this. It is a spiritual regeneration, and spiritually transformed people will change a society not like dynamite, but like leaven. Not by blowing the lid off the society, but by spreading the power of Christianity through the transformed lives of the people within that society. And so I would say it this way. Christianity interferes indirectly, not directly, with social institutions. Christianity has really been the cause of great social change in history. But not by exploding on that society, but by leavening that society. That means penetrating it at its roots. Paul reveals the divine truth that Christianity is never to become a superficial social situation. It is always compatible with any earthly circumstance in any society. Eventually, as it grows, the seeds of godliness and justice and righteousness, etc., will begin to affect the society in which it grows. I believe that in whatever place in society a person finds himself, he can be a Christian, and he can be a good Christian. You can be a Christian in any society because Christianity is a spiritual relationship to the living God, and it has little or nothing to do with social status. Now, this is the principle that Paul wants to get across here because he wants the Corinthians to know that being a Christian is no reason to start changing every kind of social relationship. The principle he states in verse 17, in verse 20, and in verse 24, he repeats it three times, the same principle. And then in between those three times, he illustrates it. So point one is the principle, then the illustration, two, then the principle again, then the illustration, and then the principle at the end. Now notice as we go, let's begin with the principle, first of all, in verse 17. The words God and the Lord in the manuscript should be reversed, so it would read this way, only, and that's probably a better way to start the verse, only as the Lord has distributed to every man, as God has called everyone, so let him walk, and so ordain I in all churches. Now, however it is that God's called, you stay there. Don't create a social revolution. Whatever God has allotted to you, just keep in that course. Everybody walk in the chosen course that God has given him. Conversion does not mean that single people who have the gift of celibacy are to get married. It doesn't mean that married people are to break their marriage. It doesn't mean that at all. It doesn't mean that if you're married to an unbeliever, you dump the unbeliever. No, not a bit. Stay where you are. If you're a slave, stay a slave. If you're a Jew, stay a Jew. If you're a Gentile, stay a Gentile. Stay where you are. This is the general principle. The normal thing is to maintain your social status. Now, I hasten to add, it doesn't mean that if you got saved when you were 13 and you were single, that you have to stay single the rest of your life. It doesn't mean that. It is a general principle, not an absolute law. Later on, you'll see how that works. I mean, it even said in chapter 7, remember that if you're married, stay married. But then it gave an exception. If an unbeliever wants to depart, let him depart. So there's a general principle that does have exception. Here is one as well. God says, stay the way you are. That's the general rule. Now, if you're a slave, stay a slave. But if freedom does come along, take it. Just don't be preoccupied with that problem. We are not to create social turmoil. Why? Verse 15, back up and remember this principle. The end of verse 15, God has called us to what? What did he call us to? Peace. Whatever it is that we do in the world should have the ultimate effect of making what? Peace. In Romans 12, 18, it says, if possible, so far as it depends on you, be at peace with all men. In Romans 14, 19, so then let us pursue the things which make for peace. In 2 Corinthians 13, 11, live in peace, and the God of love and peace shall be with you. Hebrews 12, 14, pursue peace with all men.
Now notice the 17th verse for some particulars. Only as the Lord has distributed to every man. The Greek verb for distribute means to apportion to one his share of something. If you're a slave, who is it that apportioned to you that position? Who is it? It's the Lord. If you're a wife, who is it that apportioned to you that position? It's the Lord. Husband, single person, whatever it is, remember this. Whatever the Lord has allotted to you, in whatever way God has called you, so continue to walk. If you're a slave, did you know that God put you in that position before he saved you, and he saved you in that position to use you in that position? If you're single, God had you single before he saved you. If you're married, God allotted to you a married situation and saved you in it to use you in it. God knew that. God saved you in a certain situation for the time. Stay in that situation. Married, unmarried, mixed married, circumcised, enslaved, free, whatever it is. Your life status is given by the Lord. Now, that's an interesting thing to realize, people. The kind of job you have and the kind of marital status you have is related to the plan of God, even before you got saved. And when the Lord redeemed you in that, he redeemed you in that to use you in that, at least for the moment. Don't be discontent. Don't say, oh, now that I'm a Christian, I can't do this anymore. Now, I'm not talking about, you know, if you run a brothel or you peddle whiskey across the state line or something, that's something different because that's illegal and immoral. But when we're talking about things that are just social, relational things that have no moral value, God doesn't expect you all of a sudden that you're a Christian to bail out of everything. God has you there for a reason. He had you there before he even saved you while you were there. And so it's simple. Stay that way. Whatever social situation you're in, God can work and Christianity can be compatible with that. So stay where you are. Let's not make Christianity the upheaval of the whole society. Let's show people in the world, says Paul, that Christianity gives solidarity to society, that it gives solidarity to life, not that it's chaotic. We don't want women leaving their husbands who are unbelievers to find nice Christian husbands just because they're Christians now and think they can't live with an unsaved man. No, stay there. So let him walk. Now, after stating the principle, he illustrates it. Now watch verses 18, 19. This is fascinating illustration, believe me. When I first read this, I didn't really understand it. Is any man called being circumcised? Were any of you, the word called means saved. Were any of you saved while you were circumcised? Now, a circumcised person is a what? Is a Jew. Were any of you saved when you were Jews? Well, of course, many of them. Then do what? Let him not become uncircumcised. You say, well, why would they do that? Well, it's obvious why they would do that. They would do that for the purpose of identifying with the Greeks for social status. So you know what Paul says? Look, if you were saved a Jew, don't do that. You say, well, why not? Let me tell you. A Jew comes to Christ. He gets saved. Who would be the most likely person that he then could lead to Christ? Another Jew, right? And somebody in his own family. So if a Jew comes to Christ and immediately renounces his Judaism, wants to get uncircumcised and totally identify with a Gentile culture, what are his Jewish friends going to say? They're going to call him a what? A blasphemer, an apostate, who isn't fit for heaven. To remove the mark of the covenant would be unthinkable, and he would immediately alienate himself from the harvest field that he is most capable of reaping in. You see? So Paul says, don't do that. There were some Gentiles in the church saying, now that you're a Christian, if you really want to reach the Gentile society, you're going to have to quit the Jewish thing, and you certainly can't go with me down to the local spa down here, and everybody's going to know, you know, you got to do something about that fella. Otherwise, you'll not reach these people. And he says, look, stay the way you are, because in your effort to reach those people, you probably won't succeed anyway, and you'll alienate the people that God intends you to reach, your own people. Every one of us has a harvest field. There's no reason to alienate all the Jews who feel strongly about their Jewishness. Now, he turns it over in the next part of verse 18 and says, is any called in uncircumcision? Were any of you saved while you were Gentiles? Let him not be circumcised. Now, you know what this story is all about, don't you? Some Gentiles came to Christ, and what would the Jews say? Oh, it's so nice that you've come to Christ, but listen, if you want to get in on the really great stuff in the kingdom, you got to have this operation. Now, I don't think it was like Galatia. In Galatia, they were telling the Christians there they had to get circumcised to be saved. I think here they're trying to show them that they had to have this to get the full blessing. And the reason I believe that is because Paul would have been a lot more adamant here if it was an issue like Galatia for salvation. But I think the Jews here were saying, you ought to identify with God's people. You ought to identify with the covenant people, and we'll just have this little operation. And you know what? The Gentiles looked down on the circumcision and the Jews as a despised people. They really believed that the Jews were a low-class, despised people.
Now, to identify with the Jews then would have alienated a Gentile from what? From all his people. And you see, then he would have alienated himself from the harvest field that God had designed him to reach. Do you see the point? God says, just stay where you are. That's where I have you for the reason that I have you there to reach those people. Don't worry about your social status. It doesn't matter. Look at verse 19. This is pretty clear. Circumcision is nothing and uncircumcision is nothing. Neither one of them matter. But the keeping of the commandments of God, the only issue is a moral issue, a spiritual issue, not an external. It doesn't matter what operation you had or didn't have. And there's no sense for something that doesn't matter. There is no sense in you alienating yourself from all your friends and all your family. There's no sense. I could say a lot about the word obedience. That's the heart of everything, isn't it? The thing that matters in verse 19 is keeping the commandments of God. Let's focus on what is important. Let's not major on the minors. Let's not get bogged down in the externals, the superficial. Let's remember that the issue is obedience. All right, having stated the principle and illustrated it, he now states it again. And if you think it's repetitious, you're right. Anytime God says something, it's important. Anytime he has his prophet or his apostle say it three times, it's that much more important. Verse 20, let every man abide in the same calling in which he was called. Let every man stay in the same situation he was in when he was saved. That's precisely what he's saying. Concentrate on the spiritual. Emphasize the Christianity, not the circumstances socially. Christians need to be preoccupied with spiritual things. You know, we live in a democracy and it's exciting, but I wouldn't doubt that there are Christians who are as equally mature as we are, who are as equally devoted to Jesus Christ, and who may realize far more reward than us living in countries where there's total oppression. Because Christianity is compatible with any social situation. And Paul's concern here is that the Christians realize that the primary business is being a Christian, not outward circumstances that are relatively or totally unimportant. Don't ever let outward things become a major importance. Are you saying that this means you can't have any progress? No, he isn't saying that. He isn't saying you can't have a promotion, you can't advance in your business or your education or seek a better life or seek to increase your income or get a better job or change employment. No, well, what he is saying is don't disrupt the social balance in the name of Christ. In other words, nobody should desire to change his status in life simply because he's a Christian, as if Christianity was incompatible with certain kinds of social positions. It isn't. It's compatible with anything. It's well suited to any man or any woman in any situation in life, as long as that person realizes that the key thing is to keep the commandments of the Lord. Obedience is possible in any situation. Now, you may pay a higher price for it in some than in others, but it's possible. You see, when the Lord saved you, he didn't save you to change your earthly status. He saved you to change your soul, your eternal destiny. Now, he's going to illustrate it again. Look at verse 21 and 23. And this is illustration number two. And here's a good illustration because it's an illustration out of slavery. Art thou called being a slave, doulos, a bond slave? Were you saved as a slave? Don't worry about it. Care not for it. That's a Greek idiom, means never mind. It doesn't matter. If you were called as a slave, it doesn't matter. You say, John, does the Bible say slavery doesn't matter? No. No, the Bible doesn't say slavery doesn't matter. The Bible says if you were saved as a slave, don't worry about it. You can be a Christian as a slave, can you? You can be a Christian as an anything, socially speaking. I'm not talking about moral things, but social. Paul is not approving of slavery. He is merely saying that slavery is not an obstacle to Christian living. Notice what he says in verse 21 at the end of the verse. If you may be free, then use it rather. But I'm not saying you got to stay a slave. Now, some people use this passage. They turn the end of the verse around to mean, even if you have liberty offered to you, turn it down. Boy, if you were saved a slave, you are a slave. No. Now, I think what he's saying here is if you're saved a slave, then don't worry about it. But if freedom comes along, grab it. Now, let's look at verse 22. And here he draws a very interesting paradox that it's not really totally understandable if you keep pushing it out, but in its simplicity, it's very clear. He that is called in the Lord, being a servant or a slave, is the Lord's free man. He that is called in the Lord, while he that is saved while he's a slave, is really the Lord's free man. Do you understand that?
I mean, what does it matter if you're a human slave or a physical slave, if you're freed from sin, freed from Satan, freed from hell, freed from the curse of the law? I mean, what does it matter that you have to serve someone?

0: somebody else. I mean, you're really God's free man. And on the other hand, he says, likewise, he that is called being free, in other words, somebody who gets saved while he's a free man, becomes Christ's slave. All he's simply saying is, you may be a slave physically, but you're a free man spiritually, and you may be a free man physically, but you're a slave spiritually. In other words, he just kind of shows the fact that nothing really matters on the surface. It doesn't matter whether you're physically bound or free. It only matters that you're both spiritually bound and free in the paradox of Christianity. Do you understand that paradox? That as a Christian, you're the servant of Jesus Christ, and yet as a Christian, you're free from the law, from sin, from Satan, from hell, from the curse. You understand that paradox? That's what he's saying. Christ has totally set you free to be his servant. Don't worry about the superficial situation you're in. Now he takes it a step further in verse 23. He says, you are bought with a price. Be not ye the slaves of men. Don't ever again consider yourself a slave. You may be a physical slave, but you don't go around saying, oh, I've got to get rid of the bondage of my slavery. Listen, you're not really a slave to men. If you happen to be a Christian slave, you're a Christian slave because God has you there and he bought you with a price and you're his slave, his servant. He repeats the principle in verse 24. Brethren, let every man in whatever state or status or situation he is called there abide with God. However it is that you've been called, however it is that you've been set apart, whatever status in life you've been allotted by the divine sovereignty of God, maintain it. Hold on to it. God has you there for a reason. And conversion is no signal for a man to leave his occupation, for a man to leave his wife, for a man automatically to panic and want to get married. No. All of life is God's. We are all his servants. He places us in all different positions, and we are to serve him in those positions. Let's concentrate on spiritual service, concentrate on obedience, and let the social thing take care of itself, as the leaven of righteousness will permeate a society and bring about change.
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2: Ask the Okanagan with Perry Hildebrand from Flooring Canada Kelowna over there on Banks Road. Perry, there seems to be a lot of interest in vinyl plank and laminate flooring. What's the difference between the two?
3: So that's a good question, Phil. We get asked that a lot. And they're very similar in that they're a photograph of real wood and they lock together. But the difference is laminate has a stronger core and it's a more scratch-resistant finish. And vinyl plank is waterproof. You can't put it in water. I mean, you wouldn't want to put it in the bottom of your pool, but if you did, you wouldn't hurt it. Where laminate has a certain amount of tolerance for water, and then it'll get... But they've done a better job with laminate now. It has a long tolerance for water. So I prefer laminate.
2: Now, the bigger question is getting it into place.
3: Yes.
2: Are we in do-it-yourself territory?
3: Well, you can. You know, anything can be done yourself if you have the skills and if you follow the instructions. And I'll say follow the instructions, read them carefully. It's most important. Whether you're a do-it-yourself or quasi-professional, you want to follow that. I had one case where, I guess it's 4 years ago, a customer bought 1,800 square feet of a really good quality vinyl plank, but it wasn't installed properly. And when they called me to say there's some problems happening, and one of the problems I'd never seen before, but I had a look at it, and I was able to determine fairly quickly what the problem was.
2: The individual.
3: It was the installer. It didn't follow the rules. And so ruined a lot of flooring. And I just felt sick about it because I thought, oh, you know what? We've got guys that could do this properly. But they had, I'm not sure if it was a friend or maybe it was a cheaper way to go. But I talked to the vendor. I says, listen, this is what happened. And he said, listen, I'll give you 3 boxes. I says, that's great. I'll pay the freight. Let's get it up here. So when I gave the customer the bad news that it was an installation issue, it was nothing to do with the fault of the flooring. They're sad about it, of course. But I told them that we got 3 boxes for them, no charge. And I gave them the name of a retired installer and that fixed it up. But it really drove home the idea of how important it is to put in right the first time.
2: Put it in the hands of the right person.
3: Well, we prefer to see that. And we don't get rich with installing flooring. It's there as a service. And most people don't know of good installers. So yeah, we're here for that.
2: And then very quickly, if I can, how do we determine what a budget looks like?
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2: Perry Hildebrand from Flooring Canada. 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
1: In this song, Paul Simon and his longtime girlfriend, Kathy Chitty, from Kathy's song, are coming to America, moving from England. 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
3: I'm Greg Bell, and we begin with some variety comedy. And then later, it's our weekly visit with the adventures of Superman. Prior to resuming that fall 1947 Man of Steel adventure known as the Secret Rocket, we'll hear from Edgar and Charlie. Speaking of Charlie, that's the name of one of special guest star Teresa Wright's best-known big-screen characters. That New York City-born, New Jersey-raised actress played the niece of a possibly very dangerous man in Alfred Hitchcock's 1943 film noir thriller, Shadow of a Doubt. Both uncle and niece were named Charlie, and the uncle was played chillingly by Joseph Cotten. I'll be sure to talk about some more of Teresa Wright's well-known movie roles after she stops by the Bergen and McCarthy Show, back on the evening of February 7, 1943.
4: Makers of Chase and Sanborn Coffee and Tenderleaf Tea present Edgar Bergen, Ray Noble and his orchestra.

0: Evans, the sportsman, our guest, one of Hollywood's newest stars, Miss Teresa Wright of Mrs. Miniver and Pride of the Yankees fame, Bill Thompson of the Air Lanes, and that young man about the country who has just returned from a visit to Washington by the request of Washington, Charlie McCarthy.
1: Hiya, Mr. Twist.
2: Hello, Charlie. Well, did you have a good time seeing Washington and visiting the White House?
1: Oh, yes, yes, indeed, yes. Quite so. It was grand having lunch at the president's residence.
2: Oh, it was. Well, say, Edgar, how did Charlie behave at the Capitol?
3: Well, no better than usual, buddy.
1: Well, at least I got in the White House as Charlie McCarthy.
3: Yes. What do you mean by that?
1: Oh, I know. I didn't have to put on silk breeches and palm myself off as the Swedish ambassador.
3: All right.
1: That's what you did.
3: I didn't say I was the Swedish ambassador.
1: No?
3: No.
1: What about those silk knickerbockers?
3: Well, I...
1: Huh?
3: I believe they were correct.
1: You do?
3: Yes.
1: Not with your Duncan Fife legs.
3: Oh. What's the matter with my legs?
1: What's the matter?
3: Yes, they look like pipe cleaners.
1: No, Charlie. And another thing,
3: I wouldn't be interested in another thing, young man. I'm sure everyone would rather listen to Brazil with Ray Noble's orchestra and the Sportsman. So let's forget about my legs.
1: I would, too, if I had your legs.
3: What was that?
1: I didn't say anything.

0: Mr. Noble, that was simply resilient.
1: Thanks awfully, Charles.
0: You know, I think I'd like Brazil.
1: Well, of course, it is the land of beautiful music, isn't it?
0: Yes, it is. And don't forget Chase and Sander and Carmen Miranda. Say, while I was away, did any information come in about my birth certificate?
1: No, not that I know of, Charles. Why, are you still looking for it?
0: Well, I want to know who I am, don't I?
1: Do you?
0: Or do I, yeah. I guess I do. Gee whiz. Even a dog has a birth certificate, you know.
1: Yes, I know, Bob. That really isn't important unless you plan to enter a dog show. You know what I mean?
0: Mr. Noble, how can you say things like that? Here I am, just an orphan, adrift on the sea of life. I don't know whether I'm flotsam or jetsam. Woe is me, what tragedy.
2: Yeah, oh, stop it, Charlie. Stop feeling so sorry for yourself.
0: There again. Yeah. Are you sure you're not holding out any information?

0: Information on me.
1: Oh, I'm positive. You know, I've told you time and again, all that I know about you is that you were left on my doorstep.
0: Yeah, left on your doorstep.
1: Yeah.
0: So is milk. But at least you know who delivers it, though.
2: I say, but Charles, have you tried finding your parents by offering a reward?
0: Why should I offer a reward?
2: Well, they ought to get some compensation for taking you back. I mean,
0: you know what I think I'll do?
2: No, what?
0: By golly, there's an idea. I think I'm going to call a few McCarthy's in the phone book. I'll see if they know something about me. It's possible.
2: Yeah, that's an idea. Sure. Yes, that's quite an idea.
0: Mm-hmm. See, but how do I even know my name is McCarthy?
1: Well, I know that.
0: Yeah?
1: Yes, because your name was pinned to your blanket when I found you.
0: Oh, it was? Yes. Well, at least we have that much.
1: Yeah.
0: Well, I'll look in the phone book. Now, where is that phone book? Always taking a phone book and never putting it back.
2: Oh, here it is. Here it is, Charles.
0: Where?
2: Right in its place. Right in its place.
0: Oh, in its place. Oh, I didn't look there. Now, let's see. McCarthy. How do you spell me? Oh, I know how to spell that. Yes. Here it is. McCarthy. 8 pages of McCarthy's. They're as common as dirt, aren't they? Arnold McCarthy. No, I don't think I care.
2: No,
0: I don't.
2: No.
0: Oh, here's one. McCarthy's Butcher Shop.
2: Well, hey! I like it.
0: Oh, I couldn't be that lucky, no.
2: Sure, yes.
0: Yeah, this fool's dream.
2: Yes.
0: Here's a good one. Max McCarthy, kosher restaurant.
2: Doesn't seem likely, does it?
0: We Irish get in on everything, don't we?
2: I say, Charlie, I have an idea. Why don't you try long distance?
0: What for?
2: Well, perhaps you'd find a distant relative. Not a good, I thought. No.
0: Mr. Noble, this is not a time for jokes. Even if you had one, which you didn't.
2: I thought it was good.
0: Yes, I know you did. See, I know. Look at this one. C.S. McCarthy. I think I'll try that one. That's the one, yeah. Operator, give me Mohawk 47700. Hello, Mohawk 47700. Hello, Mo. Hello, Chief.
3: What did you say?
0: What number is this?
3: You ought to know. You called it.
0: Yeah. Well, who am I talking to?
3: Yourself. I'm hanging up.
0: Yeah, now wait a minute. This is urgent.
3: Urgent? Oh, what can I do for you, Mr. Urgent?
0: Well, I'm calling in reference to a certain Charles McCarthy.
3: Is he in again?
0: Yeah.
3: Hold him. I'll come right down and bail him out.
0: Yeah. Have you noticed that wrong numbers are never busy? Oh, I don't know what to do. There must be some way to locate my parents.
1: Well, Charlie, if you're really serious, I'm going to help you.
0: Thank you.
1: I feel that it's my duty.
0: Well, thank you, Bergen.
1: Even though I know it may mean that I'll lose you.
0: Oh, but Bergen, I wouldn't leave you. Unless I found a better home. Wouldn't take much.
1: Well, Charlie, I can't help but wonder how I'll get on without you.
0: Well? Well, you'll just have to learn to live on less, that's all. Yeah.
1: Oh, I imagine I'll continue in the theater. I don't see why I shouldn't.
0: No, sure. You can always bill yourself as Edgar Bergen, formerly with the renowned Charlie McCarthy.
1: Yes, I suppose so. But I'd rather hope that you'd be a comfort to me in my old age.
0: Well, haven't I been?
1: Yeah, well... Well, Charlie, there's only one thing that really matters. And I want you to be happy.
0: Well, I want you to be happy too, Bergen.
1: Why, you've been like a son to me.
0: You've been like a father to me.
1: I wouldn't let anyone harm a hair on your head.
0: I wouldn't let anyone... Well, that stops me.

0: 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Gremlins ice wings of high-flying planes. Foremost in the field of gremlin research is a gentleman who is with us today. To the world, he is known as the old-timer and Mr. Wimple of the Fibber McGee and Molly Show. In the halls of science, he is known as Professor Bill Thompson, S-P-M-C-G-A-T-I-W, Professor Thompson.
1: Professor, what do all those letters after your name stand for?
2: Well, Edgar, S-P-M-C-G means Society for the Prevention of Misinformation Concerning Gremlins.
3: Mm-hmm. Mm-hmm. I should have known that.
2: Yes.
1: And what does the A-T-I-W stand for?
2: Also taken washing.
1: Taken washing. Now, Bill, just what is a gremlin?
2: Well, it's a Fifanella's husband, and a Fifanella is a Flibbertigibbet's mother, and a Flibbertigibbet is a little gremlin. Now, do you understand what a gremlin is?
3: Why, yes.
2: Please explain it to me, will you?
3: Just as I thought.
2: Oh, now look, Edgar. Do you know who puts the lumps in mashed potatoes?
3: No.
2: And the sand in spinach?
3: Well, I suppose.
2: And the itch in long winter underwear? Do you know who hides Grandpa's false teeth and holds back my stomach when I go up in an elevator?
3: Well, don't look at me.
2: Why, gremlins, of course.
1: How did you happen to become interested in these gremlins, Bill?
2: Well, my first experience with little fellows occurred while I was flying a helicopter over Phlegeria.
1: Phlegeria?
2: Yes, very interesting country, yes. Some of the facts about Phlegeria can't be told because enemy ears may be listening.
3: Oh, ho, ho, ho.
2: But the Minister of Finance, Carhead Funnelflats, in a recent address said, quote, Krasnov ni kaldo, nefdishtumod ni hafti hum ha hum ha ha ha ha. That last was punctuation, of course.
3: Yes, yes.
2: All of which we see has a great similarity to the Gaelic and means approximately the same thing in that language.
1: Yes. But what about the gremlins?
2: Oh, the gremlins.
3: Do remember them,
2: of course,
3: yes.
2: The gremlins. Well, good. I first encountered them on Phlegeria's national holiday,
3: yes,
2: which is called Beaver Mouth Tuesday, and occurs... It occurs immediately three Thursdays before St. Swithin's Day. As I recall, the band was playing the national anthem, which is very oriental because Phlegeria was once part of the Byzantium Empire.
1: No. You mean empire.
2: No, I mean umpire. The country had two strikes on it from the beginning. Would you care to hear the anthem? Just a smidgen, of course.
1: Well, of course, just a smidgen.
2: All right.
1: How does it go?
2: It doesn't go. You have to push it. Mm. I'll give you part of it. I'll give you the words, too. The lyric is very lovely.
3: Yes.
1: Well, that's very pretty, isn't it?
2: Yes. Well, you'll notice the bass horn, is very predominant.
1: Yes. I had trouble avoiding it.
2: Yes.
1: What's that?
2: Why, Edgar, it's a gremlin coming in the window.
1: Why, that's fantastic.
2: No, that's Harvey. He's a good friend of mine. Come on over, Harvey. Have a seat on my shoulder, Harv.
1: What'd he say?
2: Well, he's a stratosphere gremlin, but I can translate.
1: Sure.
2: He said, okay. Harvey, this is Edgar Bergen.
1: What'd he say now?
2: He said it could happen to anybody. Well, he says that he has to go now. Harvey is due back at the shipyard.
1: Oh, well, I hope he doesn't do any damage.
2: Oh, no, he's a good gremlin. Aren't you, Harvey?
1: What sort of work do you do at the shipyard, Harvey? What'd he say?
2: Well, he says he's an oh-what-you-setter.
1: Oh-what-you-setter? What's that?
2: Well, he says when one workman drops a hot rivet down another worker's back,
1: yeah,
2: his job is to stand there and say, oh-what-you-said.
1: Oh.

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5: And now let's get back to Charlie McCarthy on When Radio Was.
6: Well, Charlie, you know we have a very special guest this evening.
7: Yeah?
6: Yes. Who? Oh, well, someone you like very much.
7: Really?
6: Yes. Oh. Well, do you remember why you saw the pride of the Yankees four times?
7: You mean, Teresa Wright?
6: Yes.
7: Why, she's the pride of the McCarthys.
6: Yes. Yeah. Well, here she is, Charlie.
8: Hello, Charlie.
7: Won't you come over, Miss Wright, and have a seat?
6: Oh, you're most welcome customer, Miss Wright.
8: Customer?
6: Yes, the customer is always right. Oh, you're so lovely. Oh, you're so lovely. You're so radiator. No. You mean radiant.
8: Yes, a radiator, something that warms you.
6: Yeah? Yes, I know what I'm talking about, huh? Yeah. I mean radiant, that's what I mean.
9: Well, Charlie, I hope you'll forgive Charlie.
8: Oh, that's all right, Edgar. I was so touched when I heard about Charlie looking for his parents.
6: Uh-huh.
8: You poor boy.
7: Miss Wright, do you think you could help me find my kith or kin?
8: Kith or kin?
7: Mm-hmm.
8: How could I help?
7: Well, you... you could supply the kith.
8: I suppose it would be nice if you could find your mother.
7: Yeah. Gee, I wonder what she's like. I hope she's like you.
8: Would you like to have me as a mother?
6: No, mother.
7: Oh, Charlie, I'd feel funny calling you Ma.
8: Charlie, oh, Charlie.
7: Oh, gee, mother. I had the funniest dream. I dreamt I was awake. When I woke up, sure enough, I was right.
9: Is that
7: right?
8: Well, come on. It's time to get up.
7: Yeah. My, you look pretty today. Is that a new dress, Mother?
8: Oh, no. It's just an old thing I bought last Wednesday.
7: Oh. Marvelous how it's hung together, isn't it?
8: Now, never mind the compliments. You'll have to help me clean the house anyway.
7: Oh, gee, Ma, I'm tired.
8: Now, hurry up. The probation officer is coming to visit us today.
7: Oh, so he's back again, is he?
8: Yes, where's your brother Curly?
7: Oh, Curly?
10: Well, gee whiz, Ma. Can't you see him right here, Ma?
7: Curly Bergen, huh?
8: Curly, I don't know what I'm going to do with you. Just look at that button off your shirt.
10: Well, gee whiz, Ma. I never took up domestic science.
8: Haven't you got a safety pin?
10: Well, sure, I got a safety pin, but what's the thing holding up with pants?
8: Oh, dear, there's your sister Dale crying again. What's the matter now, Dale?
11: Somebody's been using my comb.
10: Well, it wasn't me.
7: And how it wasn't. Boy, is he dumb.
10: Oh, is that so?
7: Yes.
10: Well, you wouldn't talk that way if you knew about me when I'm going to be famous.
7: Huh?
10: Yeah, I'll be a success.
7: You a success?
10: Yeah.
7: What are you going to do?
10: Well, I'm going to grow up. I'm going to be a ventriloquist.
7: Ventriloquist.
10: Yeah.
7: You're not the type.
10: Yeah.
7: Where do you get an assistant?
10: That's all right. I'll get one. I'll find a good assistant.
7: Well, you know, good ventriloquist assistants don't grow on trees. Yeah. I wish I hadn't said that.
10: Say, Mother, when is Daddy coming home?
7: Yeah, see, where is Pappy anyway? Dear old slat-happy Pappy.
8: I don't know, children, but it's high time he was coming home again.
7: Yeah, you mean it's time he was coming home high again.
11: Oh, Mother!
8: What is it, Dale, dear?
11: If Father is at the door.
7: Tell him we don't want any.
12: Ophelia!
11: Horatio!
7: Father!
12: At long last, Horatio K. Boomer returns to his crude little brood.
8: What kept you? I sent you out 6 years ago for a pound of butter.
12: Ah, yes. Yes, my darling. How have you been?
8: Fine.
12: Is that all you have to say to me?
8: No. Where's that pound of butter?
12: Yes, the butter. Now, let's see. Where did I put that butter? It was here a minute ago. Butter, butter. Here's a postcard from my cousin, twice removed. Once by the sheriff and once by the FBI. Here's a racing form sent to me by the Bookie of the Month Club. Here's an interesting little thing. A pair of handcuffs with the detective's hands still in them. Had to get away in a hurry that night. A check for short beer. Well, imagine that. No butter.
8: Horatio, I hope you'll watch your conduct when Lord Burpingham gets here.
12: Who's Lord Burpingham?
8: Our daughter thinks she's going to marry him.
7: That's what he gets for hanging around our houses.
11: Oh, is that so? Lord Burpingham is a rich millionaire, I'll have you know.
7: Yeah, they say he's filthy with money.
12: Filthy with money. Well, let's give him a good cleaning,
13: huh? Dale, darling.
11: Oh, Lord Raymond Q. Burpingham, honey.
8: Horatio, this is Lord Burpingham. He comes from a very old family. His country seat is in Bornfoggy.
7: Oh, so that's where it is, huh? Well, then there's no use offering him the chair, is there?
12: Dear old Bornfoggy, is that anywhere near grating on the nerves?
13: Well, as a matter of fact, old boy, it's about a stone's throw from scribbling on the margin. You must drop in and throw a stone or something sometime, you know.
8: Horatio, Lord Burpingham is madly in love with our daughter, we hope. Aren't you, Lord Burpingham?
13: Oh, yes. Well, as a matter of fact, I've come here to ask for a hand, you know.
7: Yeah, well, you'll take all of her or nothing.
13: By the way, Mr. Boomer, you won't feel you're losing a daughter or something.
12: No, no, we'll look at it more as gaining a meal ticket. Yes.
8: Lord Burpingham, what business are you in?
13: Oh, business, huh? Well, for a while I did a little, And then, well, that didn't last very long anyway, and then I...
7: Yeah, well, that must be interesting work, huh?
13: Yes.
7: Say, Bertie, let's see you do something wealthy.
13: Wealthy?
7: Yeah, like writing a check.
13: Oh, I'm afraid I don't quite get it, old boy.
12: Well, what we mean is, crudely, how you fix for money.
13: Oh, I see. Well, candidly, old chap, not too well. I could use half a crown Tuesday.
7: What do you mean?
13: Well, for the first time in my life, I find myself broke again.
12: He hasn't any money, Charles. Let's ask him to leave.
7: Ask him? Let's throw him out. But let's get his shoes first.
12: That's right. How'd you go, Bertie?
13: No! Oh, you cat!
7: I didn't know we had a door there.
8: Well, Charlie, there you are. Just one big happy family.
7: Yeah, you mean one big scrappy family, that's what it is.
8: Well, there's family life for you. Mm-hmm. Do you still think you'd like it?
7: I don't know. Maybe being an orphan isn't so bad after all, huh?

0: Be with us again next Sunday, will you, when Charlie and all of us will be back to greet our special guest, Charlie Ruggles. Teresa Wright will shortly be seen in Samuel Goldwyn's North Star. Bill Thompson appeared on this program through the courtesy of the makers of Johnson's Wax. This is Buddy Twist saying goodnight from Hollywood, and this is the National Broadcasting Company.
1: And Charlie with special guest Teresa Wright in that wartime broadcast from February 7th, 1943. In addition to her tremendous work in Alfred Hitchcock's thriller Shadow of a Doubt, Wright appeared in a number of other familiar films, including The Little Foxes, Mrs. Miniver, The Pride of the Yankees, and The Best Years of Our Lives. Born in 1918, Teresa Wright was 86 when she passed away in 2005. I'm Greg Bell, and up next, it's our weekly visit with The Adventures of Superman. We'll be right back.
2: I am the Whistler. And I know many things, for I walk by night. I know many strange tales hidden in the hearts of men and women who have stepped into the shadows. 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
2: It was night, but even with the protection of darkness, Max Tyler crouched low on the apartment house fire escape. He was tense, alert, ready to run. And suddenly it happened.
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6: 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Norton's Layla Bilgay explains.
7: The scams are kind of different than traditional threats, traditional malware and virus, by the fact that they target human vulnerabilities rather than vulnerabilities in programs and systems. 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
8: 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Look, up in the sky. It's a bird. It's a plane. It's Superman.
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1: Disappeared. Vanished into thin air.

0: Adventures of Superman.
1: Believing his troubles were all over when he recovered the model of the lost rocket from Richard Haller and saw the red-bearded traitor crash to his death at sea, Superman discovered that a baffling development had taken place during his absence. For when he returned to Metropolis, he learned that Lois Lane, whom he had left at a country doctor's house near Haller's estate two nights before, had not been heard from. After reporting Lois's disappearance to Police Inspector Henderson, he streaked back to the village of Cross Junction, 100 miles from Metropolis, where we rejoin him now. In his guise of Clark Kent, mild-mannered and bespectacled reporter, he questions Dr. Morrison, the local physician, to whose house he had taken Lois after the fire in Haller's barn.
2: Just what time did Miss Lane leave your house yesterday morning, Dr. Morrison?
3: Let's see, Mr. Kent. She had breakfast with my wife and me at about 7:30. She left right afterwards. Well, that would be about 8 o'clock, I'd say.
2: Uh-huh. And she said she was going straight back to Metropolis?
3: That's right. She asked about trains, and I told her the local went through here at 8:20, and made connections with the Limited at Willow Falls, so she could be in Metropolis a little past noon.
2: Tell me, how did she go to the station, do you know?
3: Yes, she walked.
2: Oh?
3: I do hope nothing's happened to her, Mr. Kent.
2: I'm afraid something did. Well, thanks very much, Dr. Morrison. I'm going over to the railroad station, see what I can find out there. Do you remember selling a ticket yesterday morning to a dark, attractive young lady wearing a gray suit?
4: No, sir. I didn't sell nobody like that a ticket yesterday morning or yesterday afternoon any other time, mister.
2: Are you sure?
4: I'm positive. Only folks took a train out of Cross Junction yesterday was Richie Evans, Mrs. Freckles. Richie, he took the 8:20 a.m. He is going to Metropolis on business. Mrs. Freckles, she went out on the 3:09. She's going to Evansville to visit with her daughter for a few days.
2: Can't understand that. Maybe she arrived too late to buy a ticket in the station. She might just have had time to catch the train.
4: I'd have seen her anyhow, mister. Nope, I'm telling you, she wasn't here.
2: Oh. Well, thanks. Thanks very much. I think I'd better check with the sheriff. The station agent seems positive Miss Lane didn't leave here by train yesterday, Sheriff,
5: hey,
2: but
5: hey,
2: I...
5: Peter says she didn't take a train. She didn't, Mr. Kent. It's got a memory like an elephant.
2: Oh. And you say she didn't leave by bus.
5: The bus driver says so. His chart shows he picked up two passengers in Cross Junction yesterday. He remembers they were Sam and Sally Pruitt. That was the 11:30 bus southbound. 7:18 didn't pick up any passengers here.
2: Oh, this doesn't make sense. Look, what about a hired car or a taxi?
5: Well, ain't no place here she could hire a car, but Herb Nichols over to the garage, he sometimes takes folks in his car when he's got time. They ain't got any other way to go. Suppose we walk over and ask him.
2: Good idea, Sheriff. Let's go.
5: Sure you didn't drive a young lady anyplace yesterday, Herb?
6: Yep. Didn't leave the garage all day, Sheriff. Me and Pete was working on Harry Shaler's truck.
2: Well, do you remember seeing a strange young woman in the village yesterday, Mr. Nichols? She's dark, quite attractive, and she was wearing a gray suit.
6: Nope. Didn't see any strangers in town all week. Hey, Pete.
7: Yeah?
6: You see young lady, stranger, around yesterday?
7: No.
2: I can't understand this, Sheriff. Apparently, Miss Lane didn't take a train or a bus or a taxi. That means if she left Cross Junction at all, she must have... Well, she must have gone in a strange car, and something must have happened to her.
5: Look, Mr. Kent. Could be maybe Miss Lane picked up a ride in some car going through the village.
2: It doesn't seem likely, Sheriff.
6: And you think maybe the gal was forced into a car?
2: If she was, she'd have put up a battle, Mr. Nichols. Take my word for that. And certainly somebody would have heard her.
5: Yes, that seems likely. There's houses all along Elm Street. If she didn't leave in a car, in a train or bus, what do you suppose did happen to her?
2: I wish I knew, Sheriff. I'm worried. Badly worried. I'd better get along.
5: Come on, I'll drive you up to the railroad.
2: No, thanks, Sheriff. I can manage better alone.

0: Leaving the sheriff at the garage, Clark Kent secretly resumes his true identity of Superman and takes to the skyways to continue his search of the countryside in a desperate hunt for Lois Lane.
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1: And now let's wrap up this episode of Superman on When Radio Was.
0: Meanwhile, at an auto tourist camp on the outskirts of Metropolis, an oddly significant scene is taking place. A small boy stands on a patch of lawn set back from the highway, around which are set several identical, freshly painted little cabins. In his hands, the boy holds a slender, curiously carved wooden object, equipped with a gleaming propeller and a thin steel rod about a foot long. Slipping the rod through a slot running the length of the wooden object, he points it at the sky and thrusts sharply. Then, its propeller whirling swiftly, the sleek little projectile streaks high into the air, rising high over the treetops, and then, reaching its peak, floats gently back to Earth. As the boy rushes forward to retrieve it, a door of one of the cabins opens, and a man calls to him.
12: Tommy! Tommy! Supper's almost ready. Get the suitcases on the trailer and bring them in, will you?
13: Okay, Dad, in a minute. Hey, watch this.
12: What? Hey! What have you got there, son?
13: A little model rocket.
12: A model rocket?
13: Uh-huh. A kid in one of the other cabins helped me make a launching rod for it. Why don't you go now, Dad? Look, here it goes. Oh, boy, look at it climb, Dad.
12: Say, that's pretty good. Yeah, it went higher than that tall pine tree. Hey, where'd you get that thing, Tommy?
13: I found it in our trailer.
12: In our trailer?
13: Uh-huh. It was caught in one of the folds on the canvas or on the luggage rack. Here it comes down. I got it.
12: Here, let me see that, son.
13: Oh, sure, Dad.

0: Here. See, it's modeled after the German V-2, I think.
1: Yes, could be. Pretty neat. You say you found this in our trailer?
0: Yeah. Let me show you how it works, Dad. Watch me make it go up even higher this time.
1: Okay. But I can't understand how it got on our trailer. Wait a minute, Tommy. What's this?
0: What? Oh, that's the propeller.
1: I know that, but... Lois Lane.
0: Holy smokes. Who's that?
1: Why, that's the name of the girl reporter I was reading about just before... The one who disappeared.
0: Oh, no kidding, Dad.
1: Yes, quick, Tommy. Tell Mother we've got to go into town. I'll get the car started. You and I are taking this model rocket to the police. Hurry!
2: As the amazed boy stands for a moment with mouth agape, his father hurries to their car, the little rocket model clutched in his hand, his eyes bright with excitement. What connection does it have with the missing Lois Lane? We'll return in a moment to find out, so keep listening.

0: The Adventures of Superman. Unable to find the slightest clue to Lois Lane in the countryside around Cross Junction, Superman returned to Metropolis, puzzled and heavy-hearted. But at police headquarters, once more in his familiar guise of reporter Clark Kent, he found a surprise awaiting him in the office of Inspector Henderson.
1: Oh, there you are, Kent.
2: Oh, Inspector.
1: I was just trying to phone you.
2: Is that so? Anything about Miss Lane?
1: Yeah. Oh, shake hands with Mr. Harris and his son, Tommy.
2: Mr. Harris?
3: Hello, Mr. Kent.
2: Hello, Tommy. What about Miss Lane, Inspector?
1: Take a look at this.
2: Another rocket model. But what's that Wait a minute. There's something written on the propeller.
1: Right. It's hard to see, but you can make it out, can't you?
2: Wait, let's see. In great danger, call police, Lois Lane. Great Scott, where did you get this, Inspector?
1: Mr. Harris just brought it in.
4: My boy, Tommy, found it caught in the fold of the canvas tarpaulin on our trailer, Mr. Kent.
3: What? Yeah, but I don't know how it got there.
2: Where's your trailer, Mr. Harris?
4: At a tourist camp out at the city limits. Place called Cabin Rest on Highway 21. You see, we're driving to Florida, and we stopped...
2: Thanks very much.
1: Hey, Kent! Wait! Hey, where are you going, Kent?
2: Where do you suppose? Out to that trailer camp.
1: Well, wait for me. I want to go out there, too.
2: Can't wait. I'll see you there. So long!
0: Rushing from Inspector Henderson's office, Clark Kent prepares to streak out to the trailer camp as Superman, hoping almost against hope that he will find the missing Lois Lane there. But there is grave doubt in his mind. How did the little rocket model come to be on the Harris's trailer? And what danger is Lois involved in now? We'll learn more in tomorrow's Thriller Minute exciting episode, fellows and girls. So be sure to listen. Don't fail to tune in tomorrow, same time, same station, for Chapter 18 of The Lost Rocket in The Adventures of Superman.
5: And remember, for breakfast, it's Kellogg's Pep.
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6: 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I'm Greg Bell, and earlier we had motion picture actress Teresa Wright as a special guest on The Charlie McCarthy Show. While her final acting credit was a strong supporting role in a 1997 film directed by the legendary Francis Ford Coppola and starring Matt Damon, Claire Danes, Danny DeVito, Mary Kay Place, and Mickey Rourke. A further hint, it's based on a John Grisham novel. I'll name it and then wrap up when radio was right after this.
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0: Every ticking second of these 12 episodes of Suspense Quiet Night brings you closer to the moment when hope and dread occupy the same breath. Suspense proves again and again that terror doesn't need monsters, only people, pressure, and time.
1: This you can really call a fish story, and I was the live bait. So the name is Dollar, Johnny Dollar. I'm an insurance investigator.
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1: Marine death.
0: Charles Russell stars as America's fabulous freelance insurance investigator in 12 exciting Murder, Inc. minor exploits from 1949. 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
0: Here's what's making news.
2: Hi, good morning. I'm Jamie Tawil. More than 700 West Kelowna residents will be hoping for more encouraging news today after crews made major gains Wednesday battling the Callamore Regional Park wildfire. An evacuation alert remained in effect overnight for 742 properties in the Casaloma Lakeview Heights areas, with hopes it can be lifted sometime today. Excuse me. The fast moving fire prompting evacuation orders Wednesday afternoon, but those were later downgraded as firefighters got the upper hand. The Central Okanagan Emergency Operations Center reminding residents to have a plan in place, including a meeting spot outside the area in case family members are separated when an evacuation order is in fact issued. Now, with watering restrictions in effect, Kelowna is encouraging residents to use the Eye on Water app to keep tabs on their consumption. This free app allows customers to monitor water use remotely and sends alerts if water is running continuously. City officials say it's an easy way to conserve water and to avoid surprises on monthly bills. Again, we've been telling you the entire province really in extreme drought status right now. Kelowna Centre BC Conservative MLA Christina Lowen is welcoming the

0: passage of Bailey's Law, which of course now set to become federal law after clearing the Senate. Lowen says it marks an important step in the fight against intimate partner violence. The legislation makes the killing of an intimate partner an automatic first-degree murder charge when there's a documented pattern of coercive or controlling behavior. The law is named after Kelowna's Bailey McCord, whose case helped spark calls across the country for stronger protection. All Vancouver hosting the second of seven World Cup matches today at BC Place as Canada takes on Qatar. Fans, of course, being encouraged to wear red for the afternoon matchup, which is expected to draw in Prime Minister Mark Carney and Premier David Eby. FIFA's official resale site showed tickets Wednesday ranging from about $800 to as much as $22,000. Much closer to home, touchdown Kelowna got a little bit bigger. The BC Lions adding more seating, creating room for additional fans at both Apple Bowl games. The week-long football festival kicks off June 26th with an Alan Doyle concert at Waterfront Park. The games themselves set for June 27th and July 4th. And New York Knicks fans set to pack the streets of Lower Manhattan this morning for an historic ticker tape parade to celebrating the NBA championships. The city officials say it could very well become the largest parade New York has ever seen. Think about that. Several million people are expected to turn up as the Knicks celebrate their first championship in 53 years. In sports, as mentioned, Canadians men's soccer captain Alfonso Davies has been cleared to play in today's World Cup match against Qatar in Vancouver, although how much he'll see in the field remains unclear. It's a crucial game, though, with all four teams in Canada's group sitting tied with a point apop. Kickoff is at 3 p.m. Elsewhere, the Swiss meet Bosnia-Herzegovina, and Czechia will take on South Africa. Toronto Blue Jays sent right-hander Trey Yesavage to the mound today against the Boston Red Sox ace Sonny Gray. Toronto looking for a three-game sweep before heading to Chicago for a weekend set with the Cubs. Leslie.
1: Well, thanks, Jamie. OV1039 weather, sunshine today. It will be a warm one, a high of 28 degrees. Clear tonight down to 10, and then tomorrow for your Friday sunshine and a high of 30. We are sitting at 8 degrees at 6:03. OV Mornings with Leslie. Good morning. Welcome to your Thursday. Here's April Wine on OV1039.

0: There's Chilliwack. That's Arms of Mary on OV 103.9. OV Mornings with Leslie. Good morning. It is 6:10 on your Thursday. Yeah, that's what day it is. It's Thursday. Game day for Team Canada at the World Cup. Game starts at 3 o'clock, which is, you know, what a great time. Because, I don't know, you can skip out a little early. You can leave work. It's not in the middle of the work day where you got to watch it on your computer from work. Just leave. Just say, hey, Canada's playing in the World Cup. We got to go. Gorgeous weather today, too. Sunshine and a high of 28. Summer officially starts this weekend. The summer solstice, I suppose, arrives. And boy, does it ever. Looking at the long-range forecast, we're getting sunshine and 28 today. Tomorrow, sunny and 30. And it just is going to continue from there next week, getting up to 32 in the sunshine, which is great. We love it, but we need to remember, of course, I know I'm here to be mom. Don't forget the important things like sunscreen and hydration and fire safety. What we saw earlier this week in West Kelowna, we don't want to see any more of that. I mean, it's inevitable. We're going to, but let's try to be smart all around, okay? Summer safety. Keep everyone safe. There, I did my momming.
1: 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For hours on end. 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
10: Well, nothing but sunshine today. We'll reach a high of 28. Clear tonight down to 10. We're sitting at 8 degrees. 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

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OV Mornings, it's Leslie. It is 6:23 on your Thursday morning, and all week long we have been giving away meat in honor of Father's Day this weekend. We've been spinning the wheel of meat with Johnny's Fresh Meats and Deli, and you guys have been winning some excellent prizes of meat. I am, I guess I shouldn't say surprised, but this contest has been so popular. Everybody wants meat, and I get it, especially with the way grocery prices are. Some nice, beautiful, fresh meat from Johnny's Fresh Meats and Deli. Yeah, please. There are still tons of prizes on this wheel, including the $100 gift card where you can just go into Johnny's and go crazy. Get all the meat you want. So we're going to be spinning the wheel of meat. It's really simple. When I give you that cue to call after 8 o'clock, just be caller 9 and you'll get to spin the wheel of meat for Father's Day. You can give Dad whatever you win or keep it for yourself. I won't tell. Here's the Beatles now. It's Octopus's Garden on OV 103.9.

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2: Well, good morning. I'm Jamie Tuwil. More than 700 West Kelowna residents will be watching closely for more good news today after firefighters made significant progress yesterday battling the Callamore Regional Park wildfire. An evacuation alert remained in place overnight for 742 properties in Casaloma and Lakeview Heights, with hopes it could be lifted today. The fast-moving blaze forced evacuation orders Tuesday afternoon, but crews quickly turned the tide and those orders were later downgraded. The Central Okanagan Emergency Operations Center is reminding residents to have a family plan ready. That includes a meeting place outside the area in case an evacuation separates loved ones. Now, with watering restrictions officially in effect, the City of Kelowna encouraging residents to download the Ion Water app to track their water usage. Now, this free app lets customers monitor consumption remotely and sends alerts when water is running continuously. Officials say it's a simple way to save water and avoid surprises on utility bills. Of course, we are in extreme drought condition across the province right now. Kelowna Center BC Conservative MLA Christina Lowen applauding the passage of Bailey's Law, which is now headed to the books after clearing the Senate. Lowen says the legislation is a major step forward in addressing intimate partner violence. The new law makes the killing of an intimate partner an automatic first-degree murder charge when there's a documented history of coercive or controlling behavior. It's named in honor of Kelowna's Bailey McCourt, whose case helped drive calls for tougher protections across the country. Well, Vancouver hosts its second of seven World Cup matches today at BC Place, with Canada taking on Qatar. Fans are being encouraged to wear red for the afternoon showdown, which is expected to draw Prime Minister Mark Carney. FIFA's official resale site showed tickets yesterday ranging anywhere from $800 to as much as $22,000. Touchdown Kelowna is getting bigger. The BC Lions adding more seats, opening the door for more fans at both Apple Bowl games. The week-long football festival kicks off June 26th with an Alan Doyle concert at Waterfront Park and a game set for June 27th and July 4th. And in New York, Knicks fans expected to flood Lower Manhattan this morning for a massive ticker tape parade celebrating the NBA champions. City officials say it could become the biggest parade in New York history, with several million people expected to celebrate the franchise's first title in 53 years. In sports, Canadian captain Alphonso Davies has been cleared to play in today's World Cup match against Qatar in Vancouver, although it's unclear just how much action he will see given the fact he is coming off that hamstring injury. It's a pivotal game, though. All four teams in Canada's group sitting on 1 point. Kickoff set for 3 p.m. The Swiss takes on Bosnia-Herzegovina in the other group match in L.A., while Czechia will take on South Africa. And the Blue Jays will send right-hander Treya Savage to the mound today against the Red Sox ace Sonny Gray. Toronto looking to complete a three-game sweep of the Red Sox before heading to Chicago for a weekend set with the Cubs. Leslie, do you have $22,000, Liam?
3: Oh my gosh. I mean, come on. Here's the thing. It would be very, very cool to be there, and, you know, it would be amazing, but it's not worth $22,000.
2: It's not worth $800.
3: Maybe $800.
2: $800. I don't, for one ticket. I just think that these events. To give you an example, I was listening to a podcast yesterday, and they brought up the fact that I think it was 1987, I believe, the World Cup there. Now, I get it. There's inflation, and we've been to some degree robbed of our purchasing power. We talk about this all the time. But like a $5 bill would get you into a World Cup game back in 1987. It's $800 now. Fans are getting priced out of this thing. So
3: I know.
2: It is hard to justify. I get it. It's a one-off. And if you have that money and you're able to drop $1,600 for a pair, have at her. $22,000.
3: I know. I was actually thinking this morning, because I'm from the Lower Mainland, so I was thinking I'm going to go on my Instagram and I wonder how many of my friends on social media or how many people I know are going to be at the game. And then
2: they pay.
3: Yeah, then you start thinking, oh, what kind of money do you have?
2: But remember, these are the resale. I heard in Toronto, a lot of people waited to the very last minute because they just weren't selling.
3: Like, yeah.
2: Those $800 tickets weren't going. So they came down considerably. And I think some people got in for like three or four, which is essentially like a Canucks game.
3: Yeah.
2: Or a bowl, right?
3: Honestly. Oh, man, it'll be exciting now. OV1039 weather. Sunshine today. We'll get up to a high of 28. Clear tonight. A little windy down to 10. We are at 8 degrees at 6:35. Here's James Taylor.

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0: Well, there's Paul McCartney, Band on the Run on OV 103.9. OV Mornings, it's Leslie. It is 6:44, and we're set to have a beautiful day. Sunshine getting up to a high of 28 today, 30 tomorrow, and 31, 32 this weekend. It's going to be gorgeous as we officially head into summer this weekend. And if you are looking for something to do, go check out kelownasummer.com. 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
6: Well, sunshine today. We'll get up to a high of 28 degrees. Clear tonight down to 10. It's 8. Here's Parachute Club on OV 103.9.

There's Free Ride, OV 103.9. OV Mornings, it's Leslie. Good morning. Well, yesterday we were talking about this self-proclaimed psychic that claims an alien invasion is just days away and it will happen live on TV during the World Cup. Apparently, she's a spiritualist, a Brazilian spiritualist with over 23 million followers on social media. And she's made this public prediction that UFOs will descend on the June 24th World Cup match between Brazil and Scotland with hostile intentions. She says she's had this dream multiple times where these, you know, ships, the mothership, they're going to hover above the game and they're going to take some fans, take some players, abduct them, if you will. I mean, I read this and I have a good laugh, but you know what? It's kind of fun, right? I mean, if you believe in this type of thing and you actually think this is going to happen, then it's scary, but it sounds like something out of a movie and perhaps, I don't know, a bit of a ploy to get people to watch this game. Not that they need it. The Brazil matches are some of the most viewed matches. Their game against Morocco was reportedly seen by 250 million people around the world. So I guess that's why the aliens have chosen this one. But I like Rick's theory. Rick says, hey, Leslie, maybe the game is sold out, so they wanted to come and hover over the game to watch and they can't afford the scalper tickets. Yeah, tickets to Canada's game today going for as high as $22,000 in Vancouver. Wild. Here's Burton Cummings on OV 103.9.

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2: Oh, good morning. I'm Jamie Tawil. More than 700 West Kelowna residents will be watching closely for more good news today after firefighters made significant progress yesterday battling the Callamore Regional Park wildfire. An evacuation alert remained in place overnight for 742 properties in Casa Loma and Lakeview Heights, with hopes it could be lifted later today. The fast-moving blaze forced evacuation orders Tuesday afternoon, but the crews quickly turned the tide, and those orders were later downgraded Tuesday night and into Wednesday morning. The Central Okanagan Emergency Operations Center reminding residents to have a family plan ready. That includes a meeting place outside the area in case an evacuation separates loved ones. With watering restrictions now in effect, given the drought conditions across the province, City of Kelowna encouraging residents to download the Ion Water app to track their water use. The free app lets customers monitor consumption remotely and sends alerts when water is running continuously. Officials say it is a simple way to save water and avoid surprises on utility bills. Kelowna Centre BC Conservative MLA Christina Lowen is applauding the passage of Bailey's Law, which is now headed to the books after clearing the Senate. Lowen says the legislation is a major step forward in addressing intimate partner violence. The new law makes the killing of an intimate partner an automatic first-degree murder charge when there's a documented history of coercive or controlling behavior. It's named in honor of Kelowna's Bailey McCord, whose case helped drive calls for tougher protections across the country. Well, to the World Cup, Vancouver hosting its second of seven World Cup matches today at BC Place, with Canada taking on Qatar. Fans are being encouraged to wear red for the afternoon showdown, which, by the way, is expected to draw Prime Minister

0: Mark Carney in. FIFA's official resale sites showed tickets yesterday ranging anywhere from $800 to $22,000 a pop. And Touchdown Kelowna getting a lot bigger. The BC Lions adding more seats, opening the door for more fans at both Apple Bowl games happening in the summer. The week-long football festival kicks off June 26th with an Alan Doyle concert at Waterfront Park, with games set for June 27th and July 4th. And in New York, Knicks fans expected to flood Lower Manhattan this morning for a massive parade celebrating the NBA champions. City officials say it could become the biggest parade in the city ever, with several million people expected to celebrate the franchise's first title in 53 years. Let's just hope it stays safe. In sports, Captain Alphonso Davies has been cleared to play for Canada in today's World Cup matchup against Qatar in Vancouver. Although it's still unclear how much action he'll see, he is coming off that hamstring injury. It is a pivotal game, though, with all four teams in Canada's group sitting on just 1 point. Kickoff at 3 p.m. The Swiss will take on Bosnia-Herzegovina in the other group match in L.A., while Czechia takes on South Africa today as well. Blue Jays send right-hander Treya Savage to the hill against the Red Sox ace Sonny Gray. Toronto looking to complete a three-game sweep before heading to Chicago for a weekend set against the Cubs. Leslie.
1: Well, thanks, Jamie. OV 103.9 weather, sunshine today. We'll get up to a high of 28 degrees. Clear tonight, a little windy down to 10, and then tomorrow, sunshine, windy, and a high of 30. It's 15 degrees at 7:03. OV Mornings with Leslie. Good morning. Coming up, the term mom maxing is trending on social media. What does it mean? We'll get into that. But first, some Bowie on OV 103.9.

0: Oh, there's Rush, Closer to the Heart. It's on OV, 103.9, OV Mornings. Leslie, 7:10 on your Thursday morning. Big game today, Team Canada. Take to the pitch at 3 o'clock this afternoon. Have you ever heard of the term mom maxing or mommy maxing? Probably not. I hadn't until now either. But this is sort of a new trend on social media. Surprise, surprise. And maxing, a lot of people have been using the term maxing for a while now, which basically means optimizing or maximizing something. So things like sleep maxing, where you're doing all the things necessary to have the best sleep possible. We've heard about looks maxing before, where you do things to make yourself look the best you can look. And now mom maxing or mommy maxing is taking the internet by storm. And this is just dangerous and I don't like it. What it is it's basically idealizing a maximum strength, highly curated version of motherhood. So just think, you know, it's those moms, that the super moms, the moms that do everything, the moms that make the perfect looking lunches, that can take the kids to school, raise three kids and still make it to the gym and have a six pack and look perfect at all times and make the Halloween costumes by hand and prepare the cupcakes for the bake sale, all while holding down a full time job. No one's doing all of that. And that's what social media is. We know this when we go on, that social media is carefully curated versions of people's lives that they want you to see. They don't want you to see the messy parts or the parts where you're screaming at your children and ripping your hair out while the kitchen's on fire. And, you know, while I still know all of that, as a mom of young kids, 5 and 3, I fall victim to this all the time, to this mom maxing. And I know better, but I'll go on my Instagram and and good old Instagram just loves to recommend feeds and videos and things to you. And so you do watch some of these things of these moms that are doing it all, making it all happen. And then in turn, you end up feeling badly about yourself, thinking, I think I go to bed almost every night thinking, oh, man, I'm a bad mom. And I know that that is normal. I know a lot of moms feel that way. And at the end of the day, I know I'm not a terrible mother. I know, you know, I love my children, but I'm not perfect. My kids probably eat too much junk. You know, I lose my patience. But you see all of this happening. And, you know, what really upsets me the most is it's other moms that are doing it. And you're making other moms feel bad. Moms, we need to be a village, man. We need to be a team. There's enough stuff out there to make us feel badly. We don't need other moms doing it. Mom maxing. Let's think, let's come up with a different maxing, shall we? How about doing less maxing? Relax maxing.
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0: Well, it will be warm today. We'll get some sunshine and a high of 28 degrees. Clear tonight, windy down to 10. It is 15.

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1: Leslie Construction Crews.
0: Oh. Sorry, a little bit of a microphone mix up.
1: Microphone juggle
0: there
1: here. So I'll start over.
0: Let's take
1: that. Was my best line, Leslie.
0: Live radio, folks.
1: Construction crews have been at full tilt, maximum overdrive, getting the Apple Bowl ready for touchdown Kelowna during the expansion of the Save-On Foods field at the Apple Bowl. I have regularly, on a daily basis, been driving by to eyeball the construction as the temporary grandstands are being built. These are a big deal. As a matter of fact, I found out where the grandstands were from. All of the seating is out of Montreal. We're a part of the temporary build-out every year of the Montreal Formula One Grand Prix auto race. And so they loaded all of these grandstands onto big rigs and trucked them across the country. For what it's worth, it took 7 double-length semis to move the stadium package here that they dropped off, and there's going to be even more seating that is scheduled to arrive. So the Apple Bowl, when it is done, will be 30 rows in height. That ain't small seating, girl. That's going skyward. Anyway, included in the stadium package delivered by the City of Kelowna upgrades that meets the CFL standards, major video presence, a number of big video screens, big tents with VIP areas. The washrooms, they were held over from the Memorial Cup, and they're going to be used to provide the away teams with changing room and washrooms. But as the BC Lions prepare to take on the Stampeders on the 27th of June, and the Elk, I want to call it that, but everybody says it's the Elks, on July the 4th, President Dwayne Vigneault says when Touchdown Kelowna opens for that historic 2-game series, CFL fans are going to walk into some place that they haven't been into before. It is going to be a whole lot of football magic happening in our city. And that is my community shout-out.
2: Community shout-out with Phil Johnson, celebrating the difference makers in the Okanagan.
3: Email your unsung heroes to Phil at ov1039.ca.

There's America. You can do magic on OV1039. OV Mornings with Leslie. Coming up after 8 o'clock, we are spinning the Wheel of Meat for Father's Day, courtesy of Johnny's Fresh Meats and Deli. We've got a bunch of different meat prize packs as well. Don't forget that $100 gift card still remains on the wheel. You could be the lucky winner of that this morning, or some other delicious meats from Johnny's Meats and Fresh Meats and Deli. It's super simple. All you have to do is be listening for that cue to call. Be caller 9, and you get to spin the Wheel of Meat. This is really fun. And honestly, winning meat, what a good prize. This reminds me a little bit of meat draws. Remember going to the pub with my parents, and we would go on the meat draws. And when I was younger, you know, I would go with them when I was in my early 20s. I did not appreciate winning meat as much as I should have, because it is such a good prize. So we will spin

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2: Well, good morning. I'm Jamie Tuwil. More than 700 West K residents will be hoping for reassuring news today after crews made some pretty strong progress yesterday in the fight against the Calamore Regional Park wildfire. An evacuation alert stayed in place overnight for more than 740 homes in Casa Loma and Lakeview Heights, with optimism that it could be lifted later today. The fast-spreading fire triggered evacuation orders Tuesday afternoon, but firefighters gained the upper hand, especially yesterday. Those orders were later scaled back. The Central Okanagan Emergency Operations Center is urging residents to stay prepared, with a family meeting point outside the area in the event an evacuation separates households. With watering restrictions now in effect, given the drought conditions in the province, the city of Kelowna encouraging people to use the Ion Water app in a bid to track their usage. The free tool allows customers to monitor consumption in real time and receive alerts if water is flowing continuously. Officials say it's an easy way to conserve water and to prevent unexpected spikes on utility bills. Well, Kelowna Centre BC Conservative MLA Christina Lowen welcoming the approval of Bailey's Law, now set to become federal legislation after passing the Senate. Lowen says it represents a significant advancement in the response to intimate partner violence. The law would automatically classify the killing of an intimate partner as first-degree murder when there is evidence of ongoing coercive or controlling behavior. It's named for Kelowna's Bailey McCord, who, of course, her case became a catalyst for national change. To the World Cup, Vancouver hosting its second of seven World Cup matches today at BC Place. And yes, it's Team Canada taking on Qatar, and fans are being urged to wear red for the afternoon clash, which is expected, by the way, to include Prime Minister Mark Carney among the crowd. FIFA's official resale platform showed tickets yesterday ranging anywhere from $800 to $22,000 a pop. Meantime, Touchdown Kelowna expanding. The BC Lions have added extra seating, allowing more fans into both Apple Bowl games. The week-long football celebration begins June 26th with an Alan Doyle concert at Waterfront Park, followed by games on June 27th and July 4th. And also from the sporting world in New York, the Knicks supporters and fans expected to pack Lower Manhattan this morning for what's expected to be an historic parade celebrating the NBA champions. City officials, in fact, say it could be the largest parade in New York history. Think about that. Millions expected to take part in marking the team's first title in 53 years. Needless to say, there will be a massive police presence there. In sports, Canadian men's captain Alphonso Davies has been cleared to play for today's World Cup match against Qatar in Vancouver. That's good news, although his minutes remain uncertain given the fact he is coming off a hamstring injury. It's a crucial fixture. Needless to say, all four teams in the group are tied with 1 point each. Kickoff for Canada is set for 3. Switzerland meets Bosnia-Herzegovina in the other group game in LA, while Czechia faces South Africa. Toronto Blue Jays right-hander Treya Savage is getting the ball today against the Red Sox. Sonny Gray will counter for Boston. Toronto, of course, chasing a 3-game sweep before they'll head to Chicago for a weekend series with the Cubs. Leslie.
3: Jamie, I got to go back to that parade in New York for a second. Mm-hmm. That's pretty incredible, out of the city that hosts the Macy's Thanksgiving Day parade every year.
2: Yeah, and you know, it's actually pretty scary. I was at I did coverage for the 2019 Toronto Raptors parade.
3: Right.
2: I was in that crowd. Shots were fired at one point. But prior to that sort of panic, it was crazy. I remember it was the first time really in my life I felt like honestly threatened, just given how the proximity of people to like the crowds. You were
3: yes.
2: just swarmed.
3: Yeah.
2: And it was this really horrible wave of ugh. Claustrophobia came over me. So like that was huge. That
3: yeah.
2: one in Toronto was huge. To think that this one will be the largest in New York history
3: yeah.
2: is pretty scary. I don't know that I'd want to be walking around the
3: no,
2: crowd down there.
3: Not sure.
2: But I can only imagine the visuals we're going to see later today.
3: Yes.
2: It's going to be pretty crazy.
3: OV 1039 weather, sunshine today. It will be windy. We'll get up to a high of 28. Clear tonight, a little breezy down to 10. And then tomorrow for your Friday sunshine and a high of 30 degrees tomorrow. It's 15 at 7:34. OV Mornings with Leslie. Good morning. Don't forget, we're spinning that wheel of meat after 8 o'clock this morning, courtesy of Johnny's Fresh Meats and Deli. Here's The Stones now. It's Angie on OV 1039.

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0: Yeah, hopefully we'll be singing that song this afternoon. Team Canada taking on Qatar at the World Cup. That game out of Vancouver, which will be really fun to watch. It starts at 3 o'clock. Go Canada, go. OV Mornings with Leslie, good morning. And the city of Kelowna wants you to keep an eye on your water consumption. We know that we all got to do our part. Times are tough. We're in the drought. And as much as you can conserve your water use, the better, right? So we need to make sure that we're all doing what we need to do and stop wasting water. There's a new app. It's called the Eye on Water app, and it's available to Kelowna City Water Utility customers. Of course, they've made it into an app. It's almost gamified in a way, which, hey, you got to do whatever you got to do. So if you've recently had your water meter upgraded with a new transmitter, you can use this app. So the app will allow you to monitor hourly and daily water consumption. You can set up leak alerts and identify unusual water use before it results in a higher bill, which is also nice. And it's just kind of fun. It's almost like a step challenge, as it reminds me of, where you go on and you check how many steps you've taken for the day. If you've hit your 10,000 steps, you can kind of do the same thing with your water. You can see how much water you're using, although in this case, you want to keep it low, so it's not like a step counter. But I don't know, I think it's kind of cool. It's kind of a neat idea, and especially maybe for the younger folks who don't realize how much water use impacts what we need to be doing. So check it out. It's the Eye on Water app.
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4: Well, sunny and warm today. We'll get up to a high of 28. Clear tonight down to 10. It's 15 degrees.

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Well, perfect day to be out on the water, sailing away. Sunshine and high of 28 today. We'll be mornings with Leslie. Good morning. Jamie's on the way with your 8 o'clock news update. But first, it's Heart on OV 103.9.

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1: Here's what's making news.
2: Well, good morning. I'm Jamie Tawil. We'll begin in West Kelowna, where more than 700 West Kelowna residents are still hoping for some better news today after crews made some progress on the fighting the fire, the Calamora Regional Park wildfire yesterday. An evacuation alert did stay in place overnight for 742 properties in the Casaloma Lakeview Heights areas, with the hopes that it could be lifted later today. The fast-moving fire on Tuesday prompted evacuation orders before they were later downgraded as firefighters gained control on the ground. That progress continued yesterday. The Central Okanagan Emergency Operations Center reminding residents, despite the progress, to have a plan in place, including a designated meeting spot outside the area in case an evacuation order is issued while families are separated. Now, given the drought level in the province, with watering restrictions now in effect, Kelowna encouraging residents to use the Eye on Water app to monitor their usage. The free tool lets customers track water consumption in real time and sends alerts if water is running continuously. City officials say it's a simple way to conserve water and avoid surprises on monthly bills. Well, Kelowna Centre BC Conservative MLA Christina Lowen welcoming the passage of Bailey's Law, now on track to become federal law after passing the Senate. Lowen calls it a significant step in the fight against intimate partner violence. The law, of course, introduces an automatic first-degree murder charge when a pattern of coercive or controlling behavior is proven. It's named after Kelowna's Bailey McCourt, whose case helped spark nationwide calls for stronger protections. Vancouver hosting the second of seven World Cup matches today at BC Place as Canada takes on Qatar. Fans are being encouraged to wear red for the afternoon kickoff, which is happening at 3. Prime Minister Mark Carney expected to be in attendance as well. FIFA's official resale platform showed tickets Wednesday ranging from roughly $800 to as high as $22,000. Here in Kelowna, Touchdown Kelowna continues to expand. Yes, the BC Lions adding extra seating now, boosting capacity for both of the Apple Bowl games. The week-long festival gets underway June 26th with an Alan Doyle concert at Waterfront Park. Games are set for June 27th and July 4th. And in the Big Apple, New York, set for a massive celebration this morning as Knicks fans pour into Lower Manhattan to mark an NBA championship. This is going to be wild. City officials say it could be the largest parade in New York City history. Millions are expected as the team celebrates its first title in 53 years. In sports, Canada's men's soccer team is, as mentioned, in action today. And captain Alphonso Davies has been cleared to play in today's World Cup match against Qatar in Vancouver. Although his minutes are still uncertain, given the fact he is coming off a hamstring injury, it is a crucial matchup with all four teams in that group all at a point apiece. Kickoff again at 3 o'clock. Switzerland will meet Bosnia-Herzegovina in the other group game in L.A., while Czechia will take on South Africa. The Blue Jays send right-hander Treya Savage to the mound today against Boston ace Sonny Gray. Toronto going for a three-game sweep before they open up a three-game set against the Cubs in Chicago this weekend. Leslie.
3: Well, thanks, Jamie. OV1039 weather, sunshine. Today we'll get up to a high of 28. Clear tonight. It will be a little bit breezy. We'll drop to 10. And then tomorrow, Friday, sunshine and a high of 30. We are at 18 degrees at 8:03. Hovey Mornings with Leslie. Good morning. Coming up this hour, the Wheel of Meat. Don't want to miss it. Here's Eric Clapton first, though, on OV1039.

0: Hello, it's Baker Street. It's Jerry Rafferty on OV 1039. OV Mornings. It's Leslie. It is 8:11 on your Thursday, and it is Game Day Canada. Another World Cup game. I got to bring Jamie in for this. We've been talking a lot about it in the news and in sports, but this is a big game because not only is it Canada, it's happening right here in our province.
1: Yeah, it's awesome. I mean, the buzz is real. We saw the crowds in downtown Toronto ahead of their first game against Bosnia-Herzegovina. Wow, what support they've had. So I'd be curious to see what it looks like in downtown Van today.
0: Well, yeah, and they all do that sort of march with all of like the red smoke and like the chants. And they're saying that supporters are assembling at 12:30 and then they'll be setting off 30 minutes later and marching with, they say, the flags high, voices louder, building the energy all the way to the stadium. And tickets for this thing, I know we've been chatting about this, right now on the resale platforms, anywhere from $800 to more than $22,000 to go to this game today. And I gotta ask, what's the most you think you would pay to go watch this game?
1: Like on my own, or am I paying for a set?
0: No, you're just paying. You're going with, say, a friend, and you're paying for your own.
1: And they're
0: own
1: paying
0: ticket.
1: For their own time. Yeah. I'm paying for mine. I'd go $500 maybe. And even then, I'd be kind of a little trepidatious just given the fact that it's like $27 for a glass of wine or $26 for a beer, I think it is.
0: Yeah.
1: And then, you know, just the gas driving from here to there. I mean, the whole, it's not just about the $500 ticket. The cost of the day would be pretty exorbitant.
0: I know. But this is going to be, I think, one of those moments, too, where you're there and it's, you know, it's history.
1: So much so that Prime Minister Mark Carney is expected to be in attendance. And that makes me nervous, Leslie. Do you know why? Well, we've heard of the Drake curse, right?
0: Oh.
1: The Carney curse is real, man. Oilers Stanley Cup Game 7, 2025. Right. He skated with the team. Remember that? They lost in the final. Blue Jays World Series Game 7 visited the dugout, team choked in extra innings.
0: Oh, my God, Jamie. Was he a part of the, was he at the Olympic game? No.
1: Attended a watch party. Team Canada lost in overtime.

0: Mm-hmm. Yeah, he's got his fingerprints all over everything.
1: Oh,
0: I think,
1: no.
0: No foam finger for Carney today, please.
1: Maybe we don't want him there.
0: Stay away.
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1: Well, not a cloud in the sky out there right now. Sunshine. We'll get up to a high of 28 this afternoon. Clear tonight. A little bit breezy. And we'll drop to 10. It's 18 degrees at 8:17. OV Mornings with Leslie. And Phil Johnson joins us for 90 seconds more.
13: Leslie, I try to stay away from Donald Trump. But right now with the world as it's evolving, I'm almost compelled to speak about it. It's taken a while, but it's becoming increasingly clear that U.S. President Donald Trump likes war and has no hesitation in starting a war to spend trillions of American dollars to execute his wars. And of late, it's becoming increasingly clear that Trump's war with Iran had one purpose and one purpose only: divert the

0: attention of the American media and Americans themselves from Trump's involvements with his best buddy, Jeffrey Epstein, child sex trafficker, and as disgustingly down and dirty an individual can ever get with the kinds of depravity that were committed. Whether or not the truth will ever be told, ever discerned from the Epstein files, which are still unreleased, as the pieces that have been receiving attention have been heavily redacted, pages blacked out where Trump is written into the narrative. You know, Donald Trump and Jeffrey Epstein were close buddies, socialized frequently in both New York and Palm Beach. Donald Trump frequently an Epstein frequent flyer on his private jet. Trump praising Epstein as a terrific guy. Well, at some point in time, it's all going to come to roost. The shared, glaring lifestyle. For America and Americans, life is spiraling down as you cannot believe. Gas costing every American an extra $100 a month. Groceries, $300 more a month. And as the Trump legacy continues to be written into the history of the United States, there has never been anyone like a Donald Trump. As ugly, as evil a nature as ever, ever has held the office. And Americans will be forced to wonder, how did we, why did we ever allow Donald Trump to happen? And that's my 90 Seconds More.
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There's Nazareth on OV 103.9, OV Mornings. It's Leslie. Good morning, and this is exciting news. Apparently, Austin Powers 4 is happening. That's all we know. Mike Myers was appearing on Trevor Noah's World Cup Watch Party podcast, and he didn't say anything other than just, yes, it's happening. He was asked by a fan, are we ever going to see an Austin Powers 4? And he just said, yes, to which he offered no further details. That's all we know. So very unclear on what that means, if this thing is actually green lit or when we could be seeing a fourth Austin Powers. But I'm on board with it, man. I just brings back so many memories of my childhood, I guess. I know that sounds weird to say, but first film came out in 1997. And then the second one was 99, The Spy Who Shagged Me. And then I always forget about the third one. Bit of a flop, maybe, in 2003, Goldmember. That one starred Beyonce as well. But a fourth one, I think we could do this thing. Mike Myers, still funnier than ever. I'm on board.

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2: And good morning, I'm Jamie DeWeel. More than 700 West Kelowna residents still watching closely for more good news today after firefighters made significant progress yesterday battling the Callamore Regional Park wildfire. An evacuation alert still in place overnight for 742 properties in Casaloma and Lakeview Heights, with hopes it could be lifted later today. Now, this fast-moving blaze on Tuesday forced evacuation orders, but crews quickly turned the tide, and those orders were later downgraded to alerts, which is where we stand now. Central Okanagan Emergency Operations Center reminding residents to have a family plan ready, including a meeting place outside the area in case an evacuation order separates loved ones. Now, given the extreme drought conditions across the province, watering restrictions are now in effect, and the city of Kelowna encouraging residents to download the Ion Water app to track their water use. This is a free app. It lets customers monitor consumption remotely and sends alerts when your water is running continuously. Officials say it's a pretty simple way to save water and avoid surprises on utility bills. Kelowna Centre BC Conservative MLA Christina Lowen applauding the passage of Bailey's Law, which is now headed to the books after clearing the Senate yesterday. Lowen says the legislation is a major step forward in addressing intimate partner violence. The new law makes the killing of an intimate partner an automatic first-degree murder charge when there's a documented history of coercive or controlling behavior in that relationship. It's named in honor, of course, of Kelowna's Bailey McCord, whose case helped drive calls for tougher protections across the country. To the World Cup, Vancouver hosting its second of seven World Cup matches today at BC Place. This is going to be electric. Canada taking on Qatar. Fans being encouraged to wear red for the afternoon showdown, which is expected to draw Prime Minister Mark Carney, among many other celebrities. FIFA's official resale site showed tickets yesterday ranging from roughly $800 to as high as $22,000 a pop. Also, Touchdown Kelowna getting a lot bigger here in Kelowna. The BC Lions adding more seats yesterday, confirming the news, opening the door for more fans at both the Apple Bowl games. This week-long festival kicks off June 26th with an Alan Doyle concert at Waterfront Park. Games are set for June 27th and July 4th. And New York Knicks fans partying today like it's 1973. Yes, it's been 53 years since they won an NBA championship. They did that a couple days ago. New York's Knicks fans flooding Lower Manhattan this morning for a massive parade celebrating the NBA champions. In fact, city officials say this could become the biggest parade in New York City history. Think about that. In sports, Canadian captain Alphonso Davies cleared to play in today's World Cup matchup against Qatar in Vancouver, although it's still unclear how much action he'll see given the fact he is coming off a hamstring injury. It's a pivotal game, though. All four teams in Canada's group sitting on 1 point. Kickoff set for 3 p.m. Pacific time. The Swiss take on Bosnia-Herzegovina in the other group match. That's happening in L.A. Czechia will take on South Africa. Blue Jays send right-hander Treya Savage to the mound today against Red Sox ace Sonny Gray. Toronto looking to complete a 3-game sweep before they'll head to the Windy City for a weekend series with the Chicago Cubs. Leslie.
3: Well, thanks, Jamie. OV1039 weather, sunshine. Today will be a little bit breezy. We'll get up to a high of 28. Clear tonight, down to 10. And then tomorrow for your Friday, get real warm. Sunshine and a high of 30. It's 18 degrees at 8:33. OV Mornings with Leslie. Good morning. Well, it is time. It is time to spin the wheel of meat, courtesy of Johnny's Fresh Meats and Deli. If you want to win some meat for Father's Day, give me a call right now, 250-980-1039. I'll take caller 9. It's 250-980-1039.

0: a perfect song for a beautiful morning. Peaceful, easy feeling. It's the Eagles on OV1039. OV Mornings. It's Leslie. It's 8:42 on your Thursday, and it is time to spin the wheel of meat. We've been having so much fun with this thing this week. We've got a bunch of prizes, delicious meats from Johnny's Fresh Meats and Deli. We still have a $100 gift card up for grabs, and we're about to spin the wheel. I'm looking for caller 9. Good morning, OV. Who's this?
1: This is Ellie.
0: Ellie?
1: Yes.
0: You're caller 9.
1: I am. Oh, my goodness.
0: Oh, my goodness, Ellie. What are you up to this morning?

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4: Another Ask Okanagan. For 54 years and better, Wells Great Tours have been taking Canadians out into the world, and in many cases doing it on these massive, huge cruise ships. Roland Neve joins us for a couple of moments. Roland, I kind of want to talk to you about these big ships. Are we turning our backs on them, or are we still traveling on these gigantic floating villages?
5: Hello, Phil. Yes, people are still traveling on those gigantic ships. It is not my favorite way of cruising, and I do love cruising, but a ship that is much bigger than 2,500 people is as big as I want to go.
4: And so is it the size of the ship that ultimately determines the price point that makes it affordable to me to get there?
5: That is a factor. The more people you can cram onto a ship, then generally the better the fares are. So Wells Great Tours uses Holland America line for most of our cruises, and their pricing is fair. And they have ships that range in size from 1,500 up to 2,500.
4: Now, I don't know if I'm going to try to take you somewhere, but my understanding is many of the European coastal cities are actually turning their backs as a city on these gigantic ships.
5: It is happening, yes. And I think that is a factor of too many ships being built and too many all trying to go to the same cities. For instance, Venice has banned ships that carry more than 500 people. So the smaller ships can still go to Venice. The bigger ones have to go to Trieste, which is 2 hours' drive away from Venice. Same with Barcelona. They have closed two of their seven docks, and that effectively limits the number of ships that can go there each day.
4: So what is the fill in there? What is the stopgap? What is the alternate?
5: The cruise lines have to figure something out, and some of them are quite imaginative, looking for other ports they can go to where they are actually welcomed. Some of those do not have docks that can take a ship of any size. And so then they resort to anchoring out in the harbor and taking tenders ashore. As long as the city is interested in that kind of tourism business, it can work well, and you can discover some interesting places around the world.
4: Is our world shrinking?
5: No, I think there's still plenty of places to go that are quite exciting and out of the way. I have my eye on Greenland, and I'll be going to on a cruise to Greenland in August of 2027. I know it's a long time in advance to think about that, but that'll be a very interesting cruise on the Ocean Victory, which is only 180 people on board.
4: Roland Neve, Wells Great Tours, how do people find you and discover some of these places?
5: Come to our office on Richter Street in Kelowna, or check out our website, wellsgraytours.com, and that's G-R-A-Y.
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There's CCR who'll stop the rain on OV1039. No need to stop any rain for the foreseeable future. Sunshine right across the board, including today with a high of 28 degrees. Here's Burton Cummings now on OV1039.

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1: Here's what's making news.
2: Hey, good morning. I'm Jamie Tawil. Crews gaining ground continuously on the Callamore Regional Park wildfire. For the most part, putting out hotspots now, raising hopes, though, that evacuation alerts affecting hundreds of West K residents could soon be lifted. An evacuation alert remained in effect overnight, and that is the case this morning for 742 homes in Casaloma and Lakeview Heights. After firefighters made significant progress yesterday, the fast-moving blaze on Tuesday prompted evacuation orders. But improved conditions allowed officials to scale those back. The Central Okanagan Emergency Operations Center urging residents to stay prepared, including identifying a family meeting place outside the area in case an evacuation separates household members. Now, with drought conditions very dry across the province, so water restrictions, of course, are in place here in Kelowna. The city encouraging residents to download the Ion Water app, which will monitor your consumption remotely. The free service provides real-time usage data and alerts users if water is running continuously. Officials say this can help conserve water and avoid unexpected increases on utility bills. Kelowna Centre BC Conservative MLA Christina Lowen is now applauding the passage of Bailey's Law, which is set to become federal legislation after clearing the Senate yesterday. Lowen says the measure marks an important step forward in addressing intimate partner violence. The law would automatically classify the killing of an intimate partner as first-degree murder when there is evidence of ongoing coercive or controlling behavior. It is, of course, named after Kelowna's Bailey McCourt, whose case helped drive the national legislative effort. On to the World Cup in Vancouver, hosting the second of its 7 World Cup matches today over at BC Place. Team Canada, facing Qatar. Fans are being encouraged to wear red for the afternoon showdown, which is expected to draw in Prime Minister Mark Carney, among many others, most of them celebrities. FIFA's official resale platform listing tickets yesterday anywhere from roughly $800 to as much as $22,000. Touchdown Kelowna getting bigger. The BC Lions expanding seating capacity, opening additional spots for fans at both Apple Bowl games. Now, this week-long football festival kicks off June 26th with an Alan Doyle concert at Waterfront Park. It'll be followed by games on June 27th and July 4th. And let's hope things stay peaceful in downtown Manhattan. It is an absolute buzz right now. New York Knicks fans flooding lower Manhattan this hour for an historic parade honoring the NBA champions. City officials, in fact, say this could become the largest parade in New York City history, which would be pretty hard to fathom. Millions anticipated to celebrate the team's first championship in 53 years. In sports, Canadian men's captain Alphonso Davies has been cleared to play in today's World Cup matchup against Qatar in Vancouver. That's good news, although how much he plays remains unclear given he is coming off a hamstring injury. The game carries major significance, too. All 4 teams in Canada's group sitting on just 1 point kick off at 3 p.m. The Swiss will take on Bosnia-Herzegovina in the other group match. That's happening in L.A., while Czechia takes on South Africa. Blue Jays hand the ball to right-hander Treya Savage today against the Red Sox ace Sonny Gray. Toronto looking to complete the 3-game sweep before traveling to Chicago for a weekend series with the Cubs. Leslie.
3: Well, thanks, Jamie. OV 1039 weather. Sunshine today, looking up to a high of 28 degrees. Clear tonight, down to 10. And then tomorrow for your Friday, sunny, a little breezy, and a high of 30.

Well, sunny days indeed on OV 103.9, OV Mornings. It's Leslie. Another hot one today, 28 in the sunshine, and a big game for Canada at the World Cup this afternoon happening right in our backyard, so to speak, in our province. This game will go from BC Place in Vancouver. I'm so excited to see the footage of this and all of the fans as they march to the stadium. It's pretty cool. It almost gives you goosebumps. Today's game against Qatar starts at 3 o'clock this afternoon, so get ready to cheer on our guys. Go Canada, go. Here's Marvin Gaye on OV 103.9.

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There's Foreigner. Feels like the first time on OV 103.9. OV Mornings, it's Leslie. And tomorrow we will spin that wheel of meat one last time. This has been in honor of Father's Day. When you think Father's Day, get your dad some meat for Father's Day. It's a kind of out-of-the-box gift. I actually did a video on the Kelowna 10 app about gifts that are outside the box for Father's Day. And we went into Johnny's Fresh Meats and Deli. And what a cool spot. If you're looking to get something for dad, maybe a gift card to Johnny's, or if you know exactly what dad likes, whether it's a steak or maybe some homemade beef jerky, go into Johnny's. Check it out, honestly. Thank me later. But we will spin that wheel of meat one last time. Congratulations to Ellie, who won a $100 gift card to Johnny's this morning. Lots of meat left on the wheel. We'll spin it again tomorrow morning after 8 o'clock. Here's the wreck of Edmund Fitzgerald now on OV 103.9.

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12: 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A warm one. High of 28 with a UV index of 8 or high. Here's the Doors on OV 103.9.

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Easily one of my favorite Elton John songs. Someone Saved My Life Tonight on OV 103.9. Good morning, it's Leslie. That's it for me. Enjoy the rest of your Thursday. Hopefully you're watching that World Cup soccer game this afternoon. Canada taking on Qatar at 3 o'clock. I'll be watching. Gotta go pick my kids up early from daycare so we can get home to watch the game. Go Canada, go. Toby will be in next. I'll leave you a trooper on OV 103.9.

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2: Hey, good morning. I'm Jamie Tawil. Crews gaining ground continuously on the Callamore Regional Park wildfire. For the most part, putting out hotspots now, raising hopes, though, that evacuation alerts affecting hundreds of West K residents could soon be lifted. An evacuation alert remained in effect overnight, and that is the case this morning for 742 homes in Casaloma and Lakeview Heights. After firefighters made significant progress yesterday, the fast-moving blaze on Tuesday prompted evacuation orders, but improved conditions allowed officials to scale those back. The Central Okanagan Emergency Operations Center urging residents to stay prepared, including identifying a family meeting place outside the area in case an evacuation separates household members. Now, with drought conditions very dry across the province, so water restrictions, of course, are in place here in Kelowna. The city encouraging residents to download the Ion Water app, which will monitor your consumption remotely. The free service provides real-time usage data and alerts users if water is running continuously. Officials say this can help conserve water and avoid unexpected increases on utility bills. Kelowna Centre BC Conservative MLA Christina Lowen is now applauding the passage of Bailey's Law, which is set to become federal legislation after clearing the Senate yesterday. Lowen says the measure marks an important step forward in addressing intimate partner violence. The law would automatically classify the killing of an intimate partner as first-degree murder when there is evidence of ongoing coercive or controlling behavior. It is, of course, named after Kelowna's Bailey McCourt, whose case helped drive the national legislative effort. On to the World Cup in Vancouver, hosting the second of its seven World Cup matches today over at BC Place. Team Canada, facing Qatar. Fans are being encouraged to wear red for the afternoon showdown, which is expected to draw in Prime Minister Mark Carney, among many others, most of them celebrities. FIFA's official resale platform listing tickets yesterday anywhere from roughly $800 to as much as $22,000. Touchdown Kelowna getting bigger. The BC Lions expanding seating capacity, opening additional spots for fans at both Apple Bowl games. Now, this week-long football festival kicks off June 26th with an Alan Doyle concert at Waterfront Park. It'll be followed by games on June 27th and July 4th. And let's hope things stay peaceful in downtown Manhattan. It is an absolute buzz right now. New York Knicks fans flooding lower Manhattan this hour for an historic parade honoring the NBA champions. City officials, in fact, say this could become the largest parade in New York City history, which would be pretty hard to fathom. Millions anticipated to celebrate the team's first championship in 53 years. In sports, Canadian men's captain Alphonso Davies has been cleared to play in today's World Cup matchup against Qatar in Vancouver. That's good news, although how much he plays remains unclear given he is coming off a hamstring injury. The game carries major significance, too. All four teams in Canada's group sitting on just 1 point. Kickoff at 3 p.m. The Swiss will take on Bosnia-Herzegovina in the other group match. That's happening in L.A., while Czechia takes on South Africa. Blue Jays hand the ball to right-hander Treya Savage today against the Red Sox ace Sonny Gray. Toronto looking to complete the three-game sweep before traveling to Chicago for a weekend series with the Cubs.
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WBTO. 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Hey, it's a beautiful day. Hi, it's Toby. 28 degrees today, up to 30 in the sunshine tomorrow. Little blip as we get into the weekend. Cooler, 24 degrees on Saturday with a mix of sun and cloud, but back to sunshine and temperatures steadily climbing as we head out of the weekend into next week.

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Hello, Don't Bring Me Down on OV1039. Well, we are getting ramped up for Team Canada taking on Qatar this afternoon at World Cup in Vancouver. Oh, Vancouver is going to be electric today. Everyone encouraged to wear red. The Prime Minister apparently going to be at the game. And all of the Group B teams have tied. So Canada has a real opportunity to win and get 3 points. But there is a FIFA rule that's getting booed by fans. It's a new one, and it doesn't make the most sense. We're going to talk about it after Harlequin. I Did It for Love on OV 1039.

The Guess Who Hand-Me-Down World on OV 103.9. Hi, it's Toby. And Vancouver gearing up for Team Canada to play Qatar today in World Cup action. But there's something else that's getting a lot of headlines as part of FIFA 2026. The new hydration breaks really are becoming one of the strangest parts of this cup. During yesterday's Ghana-Panama match, they stopped the play twice so players could cool down and rehydrate. The only problem was it was 19 degrees raining and fans were sitting in ponchos, probably drinking coffee. Naturally, the crowd booed. FIFA has ordered a three-minute break midway through each half of every match, no matter the temperature, the weather, or whether the stadium is air-conditioned. Officials say it keeps conditions equal and players are protected in extreme heat. But critics are saying it's killing the momentum. It gives coaches an extra tactical timeout and gives broadcasters another commercial break. So player safety matters. But again, when people are freezing in the stands and then they take a cooling break, even soccer fans are saying, you know what? A little more common sense here. I feel like it has more to do with sponsorships than anything else. Here's Love and Spoonful, Summer in the City. It's OV 103.9.

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1: This song was actually born in a casual jam session at Ronnie Wood's house, way before Ronnie officially joined the Rolling Stones. A casual jam session that included Mick Jagger and David Bowie dropping in as backup vocalists, Kenny Jones from The Faces on drums. Talk about a rock star house jam session. Yowza. This was the last album featuring Mick Taylor on guitar. After this, Mick left. Ronnie Wood officially joined the band, making this track a bridge between eras for the Stones. I'm Peter Michaels, and that's one thing about one song on OV 1039.

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It's OV 1039. 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Here's a taste of honey. Boogie, oogie, oogie. How often do you get to say that on the radio? It's OV 1039.

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0: Here's what's making news.
2: Hey, good morning. I'm Jamie Tawil. Crews gaining ground continuously on the Callamore Regional Park wildfire. For the most part, putting out hot spots now, raising hopes, though, that evacuation alerts affecting hundreds of West Kay residents could soon be lifted. An evacuation alert remained in effect overnight, and that is the case this morning for 742 homes in Casaloma and Lakeview Heights. After firefighters made significant progress yesterday, the fast-moving blaze on Tuesday prompted evacuation orders. But improved conditions allowed officials to scale those back. The Central Okanagan Emergency Operations Center urging residents to stay prepared, including identifying a family meeting place outside the area in case an evacuation separates household members. Now, with drought conditions very dry across the province, so water restrictions, of course, are in place here in Kelowna. The city encouraging residents to download the Ion Water app, which will monitor your consumption remotely. The free service provides real-time usage data and alerts users if water is running continuously. Officials say this can help conserve water and avoid unexpected increases on utility bills. Kelowna Centre BC Conservative MLA Christina Lowen is now applauding the passage of Bailey's Law, which is set to become federal legislation after clearing the Senate yesterday. Lowen says the measure marks an important step forward in addressing intimate partner violence. The law would automatically classify the killing of an intimate partner as first-degree murder when there is evidence of ongoing coercive or controlling behavior. It is, of course, named after Kelowna's Bailey McCourt, whose case helped drive the national legislative effort. Also, the World Cup in Vancouver hosting the second of its seven World Cup matches today over at BC Place. Team Canada facing Qatar. Fans are being encouraged to wear red for the afternoon showdown, which is expected to draw in Prime Minister Mark Carney, among many others, most of them celebrities. FIFA's official resale platform listing tickets yesterday anywhere from roughly $800 to as much as $22,000. Touchdown Kelowna getting bigger. The BC Lions expanding seating capacity, opening additional spots for fans at both Apple Bowl games. Now, this week-long football festival kicks off June 26th with an Alan Doyle concert at Waterfront Park. It'll be followed by games on June 27th and July 4th. And let's hope things stay peaceful in downtown Manhattan. It is an absolute buzz right now. New York Knicks fans flooding lower Manhattan this hour for an historic parade honoring the NBA champion. City officials, in fact, say this could become the largest parade in New York City history, which would be pretty hard to fathom. Millions anticipated to celebrate the team's first championship in 53 years. In sports, Canadian men's captain Alphonso Davies has been cleared to play in today's World Cup matchup against Qatar in Vancouver. That's good news, although how much he plays remains unclear given he is coming off a hamstring injury. The game carries major significance, too. All four teams in Canada's group sitting on just 1 point. Kickoff at 3 p.m. The Swiss will take on Bosnia-Herzegovina in the other group match. That's happening in L.A., while

0: Czechia takes on South Africa. Blue Jays hand the ball to right-hander Treya Savage today against the Red Sox ace Sonny Gray. Toronto looking to complete the three-game sweep before traveling to Chicago for a weekend series with the Cubs.
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Well, that's a fun one. James Brown, I Feel Good on OV 103.9. Hi, it's Toby. It's time for our question of the day. Thousands of people go to the ER each year for injuries involving this. What could it be? It could go so many directions with this. 250-980-1039. 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
0: The Okanagan's biggest music library.

Good times. Chic on OV 1039. Hi, it's Toby. Okay, here's our question of the day. Thousands of people go to the ER each year for injuries involving this. Megan in first with a ladder. Chris is guessing a trampoline. Laura texting in from Lake Country this morning. A barbecue. That's a good guess. A lawnmower. Oh, don't want to think about that, Mike. Jen, this is interesting. A shopping cart. You know it's going to be something a little obscure. 250-980-1039. Here's the Stampeders.

Carrie Jack, Seasons in the Sun on OV 103.9. We're in the middle of our question of the day game here. Thousands of people go to the ER each year for injuries involving this. A treadmill? That's from Trevor. That can be nasty. A kitchen knife? No, that's from Sarah. That would probably be tens of thousands. A bicycle? That's from Dave. No, Nicole guessing a folding chair. Got all kinds of images in my mind there. A power tool, that's from Brad. A ceiling fan. Oh, good guess, Lisa. Not it. 250-980-1039. Kevin guessing a golf cart or a pressure washer. Ouch. Thousands of people go to the ER each year for injuries involving one of these. Here's Eric Clapton. I shot the sheriff. It's OV 1039.

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0: Elton John, Philadelphia Freedom on OV 103.9. Our question of the day. Thousands of people go to the ER each year for injuries involving this. A pickleball paddle. That's from Ryan. Tanya's guessing a vacuum cleaner. No. A suitcase. That's from Jeff. Oh, these are funny. A garage door. Another great guess. How about a snowblower? No. All right, Ara, your turn. Thousands of people go to the ER every year for injuries involving one of these.
1: Oh, I know what the answer is.
0: What?
1: Is it a Q-tip?
0: It's close.
1: It's dental floss?
0: Something else you stick in a hole in your face.
1: Oh, my gosh. Kleenex? No.
0: Other hole.
1: What other hole?
0: The biggest one.
1: Oh, your mouth. A tongue depressor?
0: A toothbrush.
1: No, that's what I meant to say.
0: All right, what's coming up in the 70s lunchbox?
1: Listen, there are three songs that I just noticed this right now that have to do with flight, which are really, really cool. One from 75, one from 72, and one from 73. So we are flying through the awesome songs of the 70s. And a really cool song from, I would say, the First Lady of Canada from 1970.
0: First Lady of Canada. Mm-hmm. Is it Anne?
1: Why are you so good at these guesses?
0: Around a lot.
1: Fine.
0: Are the 70s lunchbox coming up at noon? Tom Petty now, American Girl. 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

0: Good afternoon. I'm Jamie DeWeel. Dry conditions tightening their grip on the Okanagan with persistent heat, putting more pressure on water supplies and keeping the area under stage three water restrictions. Reservoirs and streams continue to fall, and officials say orchards and vineyards are now showing signs of stress after weeks of hot, dry weather and very little rainfall. Hydrologists reporting record low stream flows in several Thompson Okanagan watersheds as well. And with more heat and very little rain in the forecast, tighter restrictions remain a possibility. With that in mind, more than 700 residents in West Kay still hoping for more good news today after crews made progress yesterday battling the Callamore Park wildfire. The evacuation alert for 742 properties in the Casaloma, Lakeview Heights areas remained in effect overnight and into this morning, although officials are optimistic it could be lifted today. Tuesday's fast-moving blaze triggered evacuation orders, but those were downgraded as conditions improved. Meanwhile, UBC Okanagan showcasing new technology that could change how the country detects and responds to wildfires. A BC government delegation toured the campus recently, seeing AI-powered cameras that can spot smoke almost immediately and sensor networks designed to improve fire risk forecasting. Researchers also highlighting Canada's first national prescribed fire training program aimed at safely expanding the use of controlled burns as wildfire threats grow. To City Hall, where after two terms on Kelowna City Council, Loyal Wooldridge is stepping away from public office. The veteran councillor says he will not be seeking re-election this fall, choosing instead to focus on his family, complete graduate studies, and explore future opportunities in public service. During his time on council, Wooldridge played key roles on housing, short-term rentals, and emergency coordination during major wildfire seasons. And Prime Minister Mark Carney is trading global politics for the world's biggest sporting events. Fresh off the G7 summit in France, Carney in Vancouver today, where he'll attend Canada's World Cup match against Qatar. Before kicking off, he's expected to unveil new measures aimed at speeding up home building, lowering costs, and modernizing infrastructure before eventually meeting with BC Premier David Eby. In sports, Canadian captain Alphonso Davies has been cleared to play against Qatar today in Vancouver, although it's still unclear just how much time he'll see on the pitch. All four teams in Canada's group sit with just a single point. That makes today's matchup a crucial one. Kickoff is at 3 p.m. Blue Jays wrap up their series with Boston this afternoon, sending right-hander Treya Savage to the mound against Red Sox ace Sonny Gray. Toronto looking to complete a three-game sweep before they'll head to the Windy City for a weekend set with the Chicago Cubs. Your forecast, sunny and 28 today. Clear tonight, a low of 10 overnight. For tomorrow, sunshine and 30. Sun cloud mix on Saturday, cooling off to 24 degrees.
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3: Hey, welcome to Thursday afternoon. The weekend is right in front of us, friends. As is your chance to win a whole bunch of meat. I'm going to tell you about that this hour. Play some amazing songs, including three songs about flying, a couple of jams about dreams, and one of the best duets in the history of music from 72. Speaking of flight, Paul McCartney and Jet on OV1039 and the 70s Lunchbox.

It's the Wheel of Meats. Man, this has been so popular on OV Mornings with Leslie. Tomorrow morning, another chance to get in to win an awesome prize right ahead of Father's Day. Just in time for a Father's Day barbecue. We're talking the Wheel of Meat. Somebody is going to win an awesome prize from Johnny's Fresh Meats and Deli. 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The Wheel of Meat on OV 103.9 tomorrow morning with Leslie.

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Lunchbox on OV1039. My name is Ara, and I had kids a little later in life, so I've still got school-age kids now. One of them is just finishing up grade one, and the other is finishing up grade three, and I guess about a week and change, and school's going to be done for another year. Summer here, and oh, what to do with the kids. For weeks and weeks on end. Listen, if you have any suggestions, we've got them in a camp or two here and there, but that's going to be day in, day out of like, I'm bored. Again, taking all and any suggestions of fun, interesting things to do outdoors in the Okanagan for your kids that are both under the age of 10. What do we do? Where do we go? What's happening? 250-980-1039. Send me a text.

OB1039 in the 70s Lunchbox. My name is Ara. Thank you very much for hanging out. And your texts are coming in at 250-980-1039. My kids are finishing up grade 1 and 3 pretty quick here. Fun things to do in and around the Okanagan where they're not going to say I'm bored every day and drive mom crazy until I get home to help out. So here's the deal. Tamara texted in saying, nothing wrong with beaches and parks and beaches. Figure out at least one or two to go to per week and just go. And then you have Jason in the same vein saying, as long as they're outside exploring, all will be good. Maybe find a trail you haven't gone to yet. Go and Google it and find a path to go to. Maybe in West K, maybe somewhere near Vernon. Just make sure you pack three things. Water, bear spray, suntan lotion. I'll add bug repellent to that as well. And that's a good idea. These are great ideas. You can keep coming in at 250-980-1039. It's the 70s Lunchbox with Gary Wright and Dreamweaver on OV 1039. I've just

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are got two kids finishing up grade one and grade three. What to do in the summer to stop the I'm boards from echoing and like resonating around the household? 250-980-1039. And Camille with a great one saying puzzles. Nothing wrong with puzzles. Keeps them off screens if they must be inside. And if it's outside, don't set a destination. Just hop in the ride and go to wherever life takes you. Maybe we'll end up in Revelstoke. Who knows? It's OB 1039 in the 70s Lunchbox with Ann Murray.

Simon and Garfunkel in America on OV1039 and the 70s Lunchbox. My name is Ara. Don't forget, Team Canada in the World Cup this afternoon. Oh, going to be sitting down watching that one and jumping up a lot, hopefully with a lot of goals. Alphonso Davies has been cleared to play. We don't know how long he'll be playing. Canada, Qatar in World Cup action. Have a fantastic rest of your afternoon. That game starts at 3. This is OV 1039.

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0: Here's what's making news.
2: Good afternoon. I'm Jamie DeWeel. Dry conditions tightening their grip on the Okanagan with persistent heat, putting more pressure on water supplies and keeping the area under stage three water restrictions. Reservoirs and streams continue to fall, and officials say orchards and vineyards are now showing signs of stress after weeks of hot, dry weather and very little rainfall. Hydrologists reporting record low stream flows in several Thompson Okanagan watersheds as well. And with more heat and very little rain in the forecast, tighter restrictions remain a possibility. With that in mind, more than 700 residents in West Kay still hoping for more good news today after crews made progress yesterday battling the Callamore Park wildfire. The evacuation alert for 742 properties in the Casaloma, Lakeview Heights areas remained in effect overnight and into this morning, although officials are optimistic it could be lifted today. Tuesday's fast-moving blaze triggered evacuation orders, but those were downgraded as conditions improved. Meanwhile, UBC Okanagan showcasing new technology that could change how the country detects and responds to wildfires. A BC government delegation toured the campus recently, seeing AI-powered cameras that can spot smoke almost immediately and sensor networks designed to improve fire risk forecasting. Researchers also highlighting Canada's first national prescribed fire training program aimed at safely expanding the use of controlled burns as wildfire threats grow. To City Hall, where after two terms on Kelowna City Council, Loyal Wooldridge is stepping away from public office. The veteran councillor says he will not be seeking re-election this fall, choosing instead to focus on his family, complete graduate studies, and explore future opportunities in public service. During his time on council, Wooldridge played key roles on housing, short-term rentals, and emergency coordination during major wildfire seasons. And Prime Minister Mark Carney is trading global politics for the world's biggest sporting events. Fresh off the G7 summit in France, Carney in Vancouver today, where he'll attend Canada's World Cup match against Qatar. Before kicking off, he's expected to unveil new measures aimed at speeding up home building, lowering costs, and modernizing infrastructure before eventually meeting with BC Premier David Eby. In sports, Canadian captain Alphonso Davies has been cleared to play against Qatar today in Vancouver, although it's still unclear just how much time he'll see on the pitch. All four teams in Canada's group sit with just a single point. That makes today's matchup a crucial one. Kickoff is at 3 p.m. Blue Jays wrap up their series with Boston this afternoon, sending right-hander Treya Savage to the mound against Red Sox ace Sonny Gray. Toronto looking to complete a three-game sweep before they'll head to the Windy City for a weekend set with the Chicago Cubs. Your forecast, sunny and 28 today. Clear tonight, a low of 10 overnight. For tomorrow, sunshine and 30. Sun cloud mix on Saturday, cooling off to 24 degrees.
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That's Gino Vannelli on OV 1039. Good afternoon. It's Toby. Sunny and up to 28 today, 30 tomorrow. We cool a bit for Saturday down to 24, but then pushing back up to those high 20s, low 30s as we end the weekend and begin the next work week.

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Eagles Lion Eyes on OV 103.9. Hi, it's Toby. All right, we've got fried food and soda. Typical things you might want to avoid if you're trying to trim up for summer. But there's a surprising third culprit that's likely standing between you and your weight loss goal. What could it be? We'll find out after Bruce Coburn. Lovers in a Dangerous Time. It's OV 103.9.

Lighthouse, Pretty Lady on OV 103.9. Good afternoon, it's Toby. Okay, apparently three foods could quietly be working against your weight loss goals. One of them actually sounds healthy. A neuroscientist and weight loss expert is saying that the obvious two are fried foods and soda. And by soda, I think we can assume sugar, right? Because it's mostly sugar. Fried foods can be high in unhealthy fats. Again, soda adds sugar and calories without making you feel full. But number three is fruit juice. Yeah. When you have fruit juice, the argument is you lose too much of the fiber in the juicing process. And fiber is what slows down digestion, keeps you satisfied. So you drink a lot more sugar than you'd ever eat in a whole fruit. The better choice, eat the orange instead of drinking three of them. Whole fruit is still your friend, but your giant breakfast juice may have been wearing a health halo it didn't earn. Okay, so skip the juice. I actually gave up juice a couple of years ago. Don't even miss it. Unless it's tomato juice, but only on an airplane, right? Here's the Steve Miller Band on OV 103.9.

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Cooper, two for the show on OV 1039. There is a lady on this radio station every morning this week giving away meat. How can you not love that? It's just in time for Father's Day. Father's Day coming up on Sunday. Leslie has a wheel of meat here in the studio, and every day one lucky listener can take a spin to win a mouth-watering prize from Johnny's Fresh Meats and Deli. So wherever it lands on the wheel could be yours. Let's see. We've got a family size in-house made lasagna. We've got a family pack of grass-fed free-range ribeye steaks. Come on. It's the wheel of meat. Your chance to spin it. Well, one more chance tomorrow morning. Listen to OV Mornings with Leslie. Good luck. Can I spin a wheel of meat? That was real fun. Leonard Skinner now, Sweet Home Alabama. It's OV 1039.

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0: Here's what's making news.
2: Good afternoon. I'm Jamie DeWeel. Dry conditions tightening their grip on the Okanagan with persistent heat, putting more pressure on water supplies and keeping the area under stage three water restrictions. Reservoirs and streams continue to fall, and officials say orchards and vineyards are now showing signs of stress after weeks of hot, dry weather and very little rainfall. Hydrologists reporting record low stream flows in several Thompson Okanagan watersheds as well. And with more heat and very little rain in the forecast, tighter restrictions remain a possibility. With that in mind, more than 700 residents in West Kay still hoping for more good news today after crews made progress yesterday battling the Callamore Park wildfire. The evacuation alert for 742 properties in the Casaloma, Lakeview Heights areas remained in effect overnight and into this morning, although officials are optimistic it could be lifted today. Tuesday's fast-moving blaze triggered evacuation orders, but those were downgraded as conditions improved. Meanwhile, UBC Okanagan showcasing new technology that could change how the country detects and responds to wildfires. A BC government delegation toured the campus recently, seeing AI-powered cameras that can spot smoke almost immediately and sensor networks designed to improve fire risk forecasting. Researchers also highlighting Canada's first national prescribed fire training program aimed at safely expanding the use of controlled burns as wildfire threats grow. To City Hall, where after two terms on Kelowna City Council, Loyal Wooldridge is stepping away from public office. The veteran councillor says he will not be seeking re-election this fall, choosing instead to focus on his family, complete graduate studies, and explore future opportunities in public service.

0: During his time on, Councillor Wooldridge played key roles on housing, short-term rentals, and emergency coordination during major wildfire seasons. And Prime Minister Mark Carney is trading global politics for the world's biggest sporting events. Fresh off the G7 summit in France, Carney in Vancouver today, where he'll attend Canada's World Cup match against Qatar. Before kicking off, he's expected to unveil new measures aimed at speeding up home building, lowering costs, and modernizing infrastructure before eventually meeting with BC Premier David Eby. In sports, Canadian captain Alphonso Davies has been cleared to play against Qatar today in Vancouver, although it's still unclear just how much time he'll see on the pitch. All four teams in Canada's group sit with just a single point. That makes today's matchup a crucial one. Kickoff is at 3 p.m. Blue Jays wrap up their series with Boston this afternoon, sending right-hander Treya Savage to the mound against Red Sox ace Sonny Gray. Toronto looking to complete a three-game sweep before they'll head to the Windy City for a weekend set with the Chicago Cubs. Your forecast, sunny and 28 today. Clear tonight, a low of 10 overnight. For tomorrow, sunshine and 30. Sun cloud mix on Saturday, warming up, or cooling off, rather, to 24 degrees.
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The Stampeders, Oh My Lady on OV 103.9. Hi, it's Toby. Okay, just under an hour to go now until Team Canada takes on Qatar in World Cup action. Vancouver has to be electric this afternoon. So Team Canada in Group B, all four teams have had a tie. So they all have 1 point. So this is a chance to pull ahead. Oh, wouldn't that be something? A first World Cup win for Canada's men. Here's the thing, though. Qatar has brought its own fan club. The government funded a trip for about 1,000 fans. So they all arrived in Vancouver, filled the hotels. They brought their traditional darbuka drums. And they have been celebrating all throughout this morning and into the afternoon. Are they allowed to bring those in the stadium? Guess we'll have to see. Canada and Qatar, 3 o'clock this afternoon. Here's Buffalo Springfield on OV 103.9.

0: 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I'm still waiting for it to be done.
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Rod Stewart, Maggie May on OV 103.9. Hi, it's Toby. Okay, and this is just the news you needed this afternoon. The Price is Right Live is coming to Kelowna this fall. Come on, who hasn't imagined hearing their name called and then absolutely losing their mind on the way down the aisle to the contestants row? Big Wheel, Plinko, Cliffhanger, the Showcase Showdown, all games we grew up with. And now you could actually get picked to play and win appliances, vacations, electronics, and yes, even a new car. So this is happening at the Kelowna Community Theater on September 29th. Kelowna is the only interior stop on the Canadian tour. So will all that comparison shopping pay off? Hopefully. Come on down, Kelowna. Tickets go on sale June 26th. That's next Friday. The Price is Right Live. You just go to their website. Pretty cool. Here's Joni Mitchell.

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1: Will we ever know the truth about the origins of this song? It's tough when even the writer has multiple stories about how the idea started. In a 2007 interview, Neil Diamond said the inspiration for this song was a magazine cover photo of Caroline Kennedy as a young child on a horse along with her parents, John F. Kennedy and Jacqueline Kennedy. He actually sang it for her at her 50th birthday celebration that same year. However, in 2014, the claim from Neil was the song was about his then-wife, Marcia Murphy, but he needed a three-syllable name to fit the melody. Hey, we get it, Neil. Happy wife, happy life. I'm Peter Michaels, and that's one thing about one song on OV1039.

Neil Diamond, Sweet Caroline on OV 1039. Okay, just about ready for some soccer action. Team Canada, hopefully you've got red on. I've red lipstick on. Here in On Our Country, taking on Qatar at 3 o'clock this afternoon. Gonna be a nice day here. You already see that. You just have to look out the window. Lots of blue sky, 28 degrees. A little bit warmer for your Friday. Oh, it's going to be a busy patio day tomorrow, up to 30. Here's Triumph, Rocky Mountain Way. It's OV 1039.

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0: Here's what's making news.
2: Good afternoon, I'm Jamie Tawil. Dry conditions tightening their grip on the Okanagan with persistent heat, putting more pressure on water supplies and keeping the area under stage 3 water restrictions. Reservoirs and streams continue to fall, and officials say orchards and vineyards are now showing signs of stress after weeks of hot, dry weather and very little rainfall. Hydrologists reporting record low stream flows in several Thompson Okanagan watersheds as well. And with more heat and very little rain in the forecast, tighter restrictions remain a possibility. With that in mind, more than 700 residents in West Kay still hoping for more good news today after crews made progress yesterday battling the Callamore Park wildfire. The evacuation alert for 742 properties in the Casaloma, Lakeview Heights areas remained in effect overnight and into this morning, although officials are optimistic it could be lifted today. Tuesday's fast-moving blaze triggered evacuation orders, but those were downgraded as conditions improved. Meanwhile, UBC Okanagan showcasing new technology that could change how the country detects and responds to wildfires. A BC government delegation toured the campus recently, seeing AI-powered cameras that can spot smoke almost immediately and sensor networks designed to improve fire risk forecasting. Researchers also highlighting Canada's first national prescribed fire training program aimed at safely expanding the use of controlled burns as wildfire threats grow. To City Hall, where after two terms on Kelowna City Council, Loyal Wooldridge is stepping away from public office. The veteran councillor says he will not be seeking re-election this fall, choosing instead to focus on his family, complete graduate studies, and explore future opportunities in public service. During his time on council, Wooldridge played key roles on housing, short-term rentals, and emergency coordination during major wildfire seasons. And Prime Minister Mark Carney is trading global politics for the world's biggest sporting event. Fresh off the G7 summit in France, Carney in Vancouver today, where he'll attend Canada's World Cup match against Qatar. Before kicking off, he's expected to unveil new measures aimed at speeding up home building, lowering costs, and modernizing infrastructure before eventually meeting with BC Premier David Eby. In sports, Canadian captain Alphonso Davies has been cleared to play against Qatar today in Vancouver, although it's still unclear just how much time he'll see on the pitch. All four teams in Canada's group sit with just a single point. That makes today's matchup a crucial one. Kickoff is at 3 p.m. Blue Jays wrap up their series with Boston this afternoon, sending right-hander Treya Savage to the mound against Red Sox ace Sonny Gray. Toronto looking to complete a three-game sweep before they'll head to the Windy City for a weekend set with the Chicago Cubs. Your forecast, sunny and 28 today. Clear tonight, a low of 10 overnight. For tomorrow, sunshine and 30. Sun cloud mix on Saturday, warming up, or cooling off, rather.

best way to start my workday, OV1039, the best way to start my workday, I just got off the phone with John, and John said, are you doing the Wheel of Meat tomorrow again? Yes, we are, John. Thank you for the call. OV1039 has teamed up with Johnny's Fresh Meats and Deli on Hollywood. 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This is all getting you ready for Father's Day on Sunday. Wheel of Meat. 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
2: Just ahead of a band that's going to be headlining opening night of Rock the Lake this year. That's April Wine. Just before April Wine, a little Jim Croce. And I Got a Name.

There's nothing wrong with it, Paul. 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OV1039, we also heard some April Wine, and of course, April Wine headlining night one, the Friday night, at Rock the Lake this year. 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
13: I don't know if it's still a thing in certain areas of Los Angeles, but in the mid-1970s, there was a lot of classic cars with hydraulics in them, making them lowriders. And War wrote a number one hit about it. 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

OV1039, the band, and the wait. I'm Brian Martin. Thanks for hanging out this Thursday afternoon. I just had this flashback memory to last summer. My wife became obsessed with making margaritas. Like, I'm not talking like she would wake up in the morning and make a margarita, but she was making a lot of margaritas when we had people over. And I'm wondering what this drink of choice will be this summer. It's always something new every summer. But memories of last summer for me, where I lived at Margaritaville on OV 1039.

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2: Hello, I'm Glenn Hicks. Well, we are underway in the Canada versus Qatar first phase World Cup match in Vancouver, with Canada leading 3-0 in the first half. A win for Canada would be a big step to securing progress into the knockout round with Switzerland. The Swiss having beaten Bosnia 4-1 earlier in the same group. There will be one group match to go after this one, when Canada faces Switzerland, also in Vancouver. Evacuation alerts for 742 homes in the Casa Loma and Lakeview Heights areas of West Kelowna have been lifted. The local state of emergency ending. Fire crews spent a quiet night on the Callamore Park wildfire, with crews continuing patrols and mopping up hotspots. Calamoy Regional Park remaining closed. Residents are asked to stay clear of that wildfire-affected area. Lake Country officials are pushing residents to get ready now before emergency season ramps up in full. Fire officials say simple steps like building emergency kits, planning evacuation routes, and signing up for alerts can make a major difference in a fast-moving situation. The district says it works closely with regional and provincial emergency agencies to coordinate response during peak risk periods. And UBC Okanagan showing off cutting-edge wildfire research that could reshape early wildfire detection and response across the country. A BC government delegation toured the campus this week, seeing AI-powered cameras that detect smoke at ignition and sensor networks that sharpen local fire risk forecasting. Researchers also highlighted Canada's first national prescribed fire training program, designed to safely expand the use of controlled burns. The federal and BC governments are splitting the cost to replace the high school at the scene of the mass shooting earlier this year. Ottawa and the province will each kick in $100 million for the new high school and upgrading the healthcare centre in Tumbler Ridge. Prime Minister Mark Carney.

0: He says work on the new school will start this summer, beginning with the demolition of the old one. And a familiar face at Kelowna City Hall is stepping away from politics. City Councillor Loyal Wooldridge says he will not seek re-election this fall. That's in the municipal vote, ending 8 years on council. He says the decision comes after reflecting on the demands of public life and a desire to focus more on family and personal priorities. Back to sports, a reminder that Canada are 3-0 up at halftime on Qatar in their second first phase group game at the World Cup, this one underway in Vancouver. Qatar also down to 10 men, having had a man sent off, so things looking excellent for Team Canada. A win would give Canada 4 points here, the same as Switzerland, who beat Bosnia 4-1 earlier. Toronto Blue Jays sending right-hander Treya Savage to the mound today against the Red Sox ace Sonny Gray. Toronto looking to complete a three-game sweep before heading to Chicago for a weekend series against the Cubs. Weather clear tonight, low of 10. Sunny tomorrow, becoming a mix of sun and cloud in the afternoon. Winds to 50 kilometers an hour tomorrow afternoon with a high of 30.
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Pat Benatar, hit me with your best shot. It is OV 1039, 29 in Kelowna, and a high of 30 tomorrow. Cooler for the weekend, though. 24 on Saturday, 27 on Sunday. It's so hot and dry. We could definitely use a rain. It is the Beatles and OV 1039.

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11: Many artists influenced Stevie Wonder. And in 1977, he wrote a song about some of those artists that really influenced his career. From Stevie's album, Songs in the Key of Life, a tribute to Duke Ellington, Sir Duke, on OV.

I'm grateful for so many things in my amazing life. OV1039. Super grateful all the time, but extra grateful that there's not a webcam in the studios here at OV1039 to capture me singing the backup vocals to Super Trooper. Super Burr, Trooper Burr. It was quite the scene. One of my coworkers walked in and said, "What are you doing?" And I said, "That was singing." And they said, "It didn't seem like it." Anyway, very grateful this day. I'm also grateful for ice cream. And there's a new type of ice cream, ice cream rolls. I just saw a video about it on the Kelowna 10 app. Plus, Chris does a feature on summer concerts in West Kelowna that are free. 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

Elton John with Kiki D, Don't Go Breaking My Heart, OV1039. That song was written by Ann Orson and Carte Blanche. And you're thinking, no, it was written by Elton John and Bernie Taupin. Yes, they did write it, but they used the pseudonyms Ann Orson and Carte Blanche. First of all, as a joke, because it was kind of like a play on words. Ann Orson Carte. What was that accent I just used? It was kind of like Boston. It was supposed to be a Cockney accent. Anyway, they used the pseudonym Ann Orson and Carte Blanche as a joke. And also because they would sometimes write songs with a pseudonym so that people would not go, oh, that's an Elton John song. Anyway, it's a great song. Speaking of great songs, here's The Byrds.

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1: It was about a year ago that we found out that Billy Joel has a brain condition called NPH. He had to cancel his tour. He did make a couple of surprise appearances recently, which is giving us hope that we will get to see him on tour again. Fingers crossed. And he's doing much, much better, by the way. Billy Joel, Piano Man. It's on OV 1039. It's not.

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Adams, she's only happy when she's dancing. OV1039. Brian Adams coming back to the Okanagan September at the South Okanagan Event Center. Never got to see this guy perform live. Would have loved to. Gordon Lightfoot.

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2: Hello, I'm Glenn Hicks. An amazing situation for Canada at the World Cup. They were 5-0 up on nine-man Qatar in the late stages of their second match of the group stage, this one in Vancouver. Qatar having had two men sent off. The win for Canada will be a big step to securing progress into the knockout round. Switzerland having beaten Bosnia 4-1 earlier in the same group. There will be one group match to go after this one when Canada faces the Swiss, also in Vancouver. Residents in Casa Loma and Lakeview Heights in West Kelowna are returning to normal today after evacuation alerts were lifted earlier. Officials say fire activity remains under control, with crews continuing cleanup work on remaining hotspots. Kalamoya Regional Park still closed, with firefighting operations continuing in that area. Lake Country encouraging residents to take immediate steps to prepare as hot, dry conditions increase seasonal wildfire risk. Officials say families should have a clear emergency plan and supplies ready to go for at least 72 hours. Officials also stressing the importance of knowing evacuation routes and responding quickly if alerts or orders are issued. Well, BC turning to science and training to stay ahead of increasingly intense wildfire seasons. A provincial delegation visited UBC Okanagan to see new wildfire innovations being developed on campus. Demonstrations included an AI camera system for early smoke detection and low-cost weather sensors that capture hyper-local conditions missed by traditional networks. Rutland is getting more community safety resources following feedback from residents and businesses. The city's doubled the number of dedicated bylaw officers, expanded cleanup crews, and renewed the Urba on-call program. Officials say the coordinated approach is aimed at improving safety and keeping public spaces clean and welcoming. And the federal and BC governments are splitting the cost to replace the high school at the scene of the mass shooting earlier this year. Ottawa and the province will each kick in $100 million for the new high school and upgrading the healthcare centre at Tumbler Ridge. Prime Minister Mark Carney says work on the new school will start this summer, beginning with the demolition of the old one. And two terms on a Kelowna council, Loyal Wooldridge is hitting pause on public life. The long-term city councillor has announced he will not run in the upcoming municipal election, choosing instead to step back from elected office. Wooldridge says he plans to spend more time with family, finish graduate work, and consider future opportunities in public service. Back to sports and the World Cup, a reminder that Canada was 6-0 up on Qatar in their second first phase group game, this one underway in Vancouver. Qatar down to nine men, having had two players sent off. So Canada winning that one 6